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0: 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More music continuing to roll throughout the night. Don't want you to go anywhere. Beautiful thing is, though, you don't have to, okay? Listen, I will be giving away those tickets tonight for the Don Tripp Show as well as the Montana 700 Show, so keep it locked right here for your chance to win. Also, the RU Next segment is returning tomorrow night. That's right, 7 p.m. Deshaun Harris is going to be debuting his brand new single with Vito, who's going to be in town. That's right, June the 6th, Saturday. All right, going down to Shooter's Bar and Grill. Maybe just give away a pair of tickets tomorrow. I don't know. Depends on how I'm feeling, all right? Keep it locked. More music continuing to roll throughout the night. Sound the Future, Coil Ray, and more. Up next, it's the voice, CTC, on the People Station Power 923. Let's get it, yo.
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better than yours. Coi Leray right here on the People Station Power 923. More music rolling throughout the night. Don't want you to go anywhere. All right. Listen, though, if you're in a situation, man, where you are in a car wreck or you're injured and it ain't your fault, I'm going to tell you who you need on your team. All right. And he goes by the name Jeremy Bland. I call him JB, Attorney Jeremy Bland, right? You're going to want somebody in your corner, right? 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Not everybody really understands what it's like when you're dealing with pain and medical bills and missed work, all while the insurance company is trying to pay you as little as possible. 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Back to not spending no money again. Boy, you got to love it. I'm telling you right now. Jeremy's going to walk you through exactly what your case is worth. Say transparency with me. I like that, all right? You want somebody that's going to be transparent with you. And he also going to let you know what your next step should be. He ain't going to leave you on a cliff, right?

0: 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Par listeners, he wants them to stop. What do you think?
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2: Every day, man, I be wanting to run him out of there. I got two kids. My daughter didn't get in no trouble. My son, how you get suspended? Why are you suspended? Us. Smoking cigarettes and shooting dice behind the suspension building. 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
3: Hey,
2: yes,
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2: 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Yeah, I tell the kids. You created them bad memories. More bad than good.
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11: When it comes to the myriad reasons people don't get enough exercise, psychologist Diana Hill has heard them all. She's the author of a new book with a great title, I Know I Should Exercise, But... 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She told us that she encourages people she works with to shift from an either-or mindset to a both-and mindset. Hill herself uses time at her son's baseball game to walk around the field cheering him on instead of sitting on the sidelines. She also recommends setting up your space at home, at work, in the car, to facilitate movement. So every night before I go to bed, I lay out my workout clothes next to my bathroom sink, so they are waiting there for me as a good reminder. I'm Dr. Sanjay Gupta, helping you live a better life.
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0: Power 92 Jam, the People Station, the Big Dog, CTC, talking to you, man. Now is the time you've been waiting on, all right? I got them tickets, man. Memorial Day weekend lineup, it's set for you. Saturday, All White Affair, below at the West Wind, all right? We got you. 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I got you. Montana 700 this Sunday is going to be a Shooter's Bar and Grill. Double ticket hookup right now. 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The tickets are yours. 501-381-0923 is the number. 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
18: Sometimes you can tell a lot about what someone wants to do offline by looking at what they do online. Let me tell you about Pinterest's first parenting trend report. Pinterest is a huge platform. They have 600 million monthly users, 80 billion searches per month. The report found a shift from the iPad kid era to now, when parents are actually more interested in real-world adventures and hands-on activities. The Global Trends and Insights lead at Pinterest told us, families are thoughtfully designing childhoods rooted in creativity, intention, and meaningful experiences. One psychologist we spoke to said he sees this as a reflection of parents' desire to build core capacities in their children: resilience, curiosity, self-regulation, empathy. These things don't grow automatically, but are built through lived experience. I'm Dr. Sanjay Gupta, helping you live a better life.
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That's when I knew that your heart was scarring. 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

0: Lil Twist, Wayne, Attic, right here on the People Station. Shouts out my girl Erica calling out of Mall Mill, Arkansas. You have won your tickets for the weekend. Mall Mill, baby, it's going down, all right? Shouts out to her, man. Listen, more music coming up next. The Are You Next segment is tomorrow. Of course, you know, all right? I'm bringing in my dog, Deshaun Harris, man. He'll be debuting his brand new single with Vito, who's going to be live in the city June the 6th, Saturday, right? It's going down at Shooter's Bar and Grill. I'll be hosting that show alongside the show before that, which is June the 5th, Drew Hill, right? And Pleasure P live at the First Kitty Amphitheater. It's an R&B weekend, and what's R&B without CTC, all right? You got the chance to win tickets live right here on the People Station, man. All you got to do is keep it locked so we can keep it lit right here on Power 923. Let's get it, yo. The Broadway Joe
1: Morning Show. Trying to help a par brother out. He's married with two young kids, and every time he visits his parents, they love talking about what he did in his past, all the bad things. He told his parents, that's not good because it could influence my kids. But they tell him to suck it up because you did it. Par listeners, he wants them to stop. What do you think?
2: I'm just trying to figure out, is he just going around lying to his kids about what he did when he grown up? What's going on?
3: That's what he's doing.
2: And Keith, what I'm trying to figure out, what in the world do he mean that when he said to me that don't say it no more? What are you gonna do when I keep going? Now that's what I want to know. I want to know when I keep telling your children, my grandkids, about what you done. What you gonna do when I keep doing it? Because I'm gonna keep doing it. Because you called Broadway Joe and told Broadway Joe, and y'all put it on the radio. You ain't gonna do nothing. Shut up. You done it. We laughing about it. You ain't going to do nothing. I'm going to tell your wife what you done too, baby. You better watch us with one eye open.
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0: Power 92 Jam, the People Station, the Big Dog, TTC talking to you. Isaiah Rashad's latest single right here on the People Station, all right? 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You decide to go out of town, man, we are coming with you straight like that. Also, if you got Alexa at home, tell her, hey, Alexa, play Power 92 and watch this, what she do, man. Sounds a lot of T.I., Pharrell, and more. Coming up next, and I got to get you an update on this score, man. I don't know if Wimby doing what he did in game one, but if he is, pretty sure they're going to take game two, too. But I don't know. I don't got no dog in the fight, all right? So don't beat me up. Keep it locked. CTC 923.
1: 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Post Malone live in the city of your choice and or Lil Wayne in the city of your choice. 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It's Janique Brandon. Congratulations, brother. You are going to the R&B tour.
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12: A better life with Dr. Sanjay Gupta.
13: In recent years, scientists have really dialed up the urgency to understand PFAS, sometimes referred to as forever chemicals because of how long they take to break down. The latest study found these chemicals may be aging men in their 50s and 60s a bit faster than men who are younger or older or women of any age. Experts we talked to said the accumulation of PFAS may lower testosterone levels in men, impair sperm quality, and increase risks of testicular and kidney cancer. Women, it seems, just seem to be able to clear PFAS faster. Now, whether you're a man or a woman, trying to limit your exposure is a great idea. Three ways to do that. 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I'm Dr. Sanjay Gupta, helping you live a better life.
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0: 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Falling hard on another hemisphere. Somebody tell them people Mr. Him is here. Mr. Him, latest single from T.I. and Pharrell, man. It just feels good that the OGs are back in the music game. You know what I'm saying? Trying to revive us, all right? They're bringing us back slowly, one song at a time, okay? Listen, I got more music continuing to roll throughout the night. Don't forget, we got the Post Malone and the Jelly Roll Flyaway, plus the Lil Weezy Flyaway for you. Bright and early in the morning, your next keyword comes right here on the Broadway Joe Morning Show, man. So make sure you locked in for that. Followed by Stack 3, all right? Then followed by Trade 8 and myself. Back tomorrow, same time, same place on a Big Winning Thursday. Also, are you next Thursday with my dog, Deshaun Harris, coming into the studio, debuting his brand new single with Vito. All right? That's right, man. Song title nasty, man. I can't wait to get into that interview and talk about how all this came about. Plus, Vito's coming to the city, and he's going to be supporting Deshaun's album release. We're talking about it all tomorrow, 7 o'clock. So make sure you lock in right here to the People Station at CTC 0923. The Broadway Joe
1: Morning Show. Trying to help a poor brother out. He's married with two young kids, and every time he visits his parents, they love talking about what he did in his past. All the bad things. He told his parents, that's not good because it could influence my kids. But they tell him to suck it up because you did it. Par listeners, he wants them to stop. What do you think?
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3: 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My son, how you get suspended? Why are you suspended? Us. Smoking cigarettes and shooting dice behind the suspension building. Us.
4: Hey,
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7: There's something I'd like to talk to you about today, something that's been circulating on the internet that's become a real problem. Deep fake videos of me endorsing products that I've never even heard of and I have no relationship with whatsoever. Let me tell you clearly, these videos are scams. They are designed to take your money. Now, a couple things you should keep in mind. If something sounds too good to be true, it probably is. When you look at these videos, if they don't seem natural, if there's something off about them, the audio or the video, it's probably AI generated. And if you come across something that does pique your interest, see if you can find evidence of it from other sources. I promise you this, if I discover something incredible that you need to know about, I'm going to talk about it somewhere that you can easily find, not on some shady social media site. I'm Dr. Sanjay Gupta, helping you live a better life.
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5: Sometimes you can tell a lot about what someone wants to do offline by looking at what they do online. Let me tell you about Pinterest's first parenting trend report. Pinterest is a huge platform. They have 600 million monthly users, 80 billion searches per month. The report found a shift from the iPad kid era to now, when parents are actually more interested in real-world adventures and hands-on activities. The Global Trends and Insights lead at Pinterest told us, families are thoughtfully designing childhoods rooted in creativity, intention, and meaningful experiences. One psychologist we spoke to said he sees this as a reflection of parents' desire to build core capacities in their children: resilience, curiosity, self-regulation, empathy. These things don't grow automatically, but are built through lived experience. I'm Dr. Sanjay Gupta, helping you live a better life.
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Yeah!

y'all, it's your girl Cheryl Underwood. 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

0: Show. Trying to help a poor brother out. He's married with two young kids, and every time he visits his parents, they love talking about what he did in his past, all the bad things. He told his parents, that's not good because it could influence my kids, but they tell him to suck it up because you did it. Poor listeners, he wants them to stop. What do you think?
1: I'm just trying to figure out, is he just going around lying to his kids about what he did when he grown up? What's going on?
2: That's what he's doing.
1: And Keith, what I'm trying to figure out, what in the world do he mean that when he said to me that don't say it no more? What are you going to do when I keep going? Now, that's what I want to know. I want to know when I keep telling your children, my grandkids, about what you done, what you going to do when I keep doing it? Because I'm going to keep doing it because you called Broadway Joe and told Broadway Joe and y'all put it on the radio. You ain't going to do nothing. Shut up. You done it. We laughing about it. You ain't going to do nothing. I'm going to tell your wife what you done too, baby. You better watch it with one eye open.
2: One eye open.
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12: You know, one of the weirder things I've seen on social media lately is parents feeding their babies butter, like whole sticks of butter. They swear that it helps them feel fuller after meals and get a good night's sleep, among other things. There's actually something to this. You know, butter is full of fat, which a rapidly growing infant needs, but eating butter all the time results in, quote, boxing out other important nutrients they need as well. Spokesperson for the Academy of Nutrition and Dietetics told us she recommends half a teaspoon to a teaspoon melted and then added to a puree. Or as they get older, you can drizzle oil or melted butter over cooked vegetables, she told us. We never say just give butter by itself, and it's not the only source of fat she would recommend. Avocados, hummus, fish, they are great sources of fat as well. And also, great foods to introduce. I'm Dr. Sanjay Gupta, helping you live a better life.

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0: Yo, what up? This is the one and only comedian Jesse McDonald, a.k.a. Mr. I Ain't Drunk, I Just Walked This Way. 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You don't believe me? 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
1: Grosky. You know what I'm saying? You got Wham, you got Billy in this. You know what I'm saying?
2: We the best music. While they watching us win. Another anthem upon the
1: biggest you can get. You dig what I'm saying?
2: God.
1: I'm the biggest guard.

0: morning show.
1: Trying to help a poor brother out. He's married with two young kids, and every time he visits his parents, they love talking about what he did in his past, all the bad things. He told his parents, that's not good because it could influence my kids. But they tell him to suck it up because you did it. Par listeners, he wants them to stop. What do you think?
2: Most kids want to be like their father. So why are you introducing them to these bad things that he did?
3: My dad come in my barbershop, Joe, and just talk my pad like it ain't, Joe.
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3: Every day, man, I be want to run him out of there. I got two kids. My daughter didn't get in no trouble. My son, how you get suspended? Why are you suspended? Us. Smoking cigarettes and shooting dice behind the suspension building. Us.
4: Hey,
3: 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Yeah, I tell his kids. You created them bad memories. More bad than good.
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8: We are finally starting to learn more things we can do to keep our brains sharp as we age. A lot of people think crossword puzzles or Sudoku might do the trick, but the science doesn't really bear that out. What one recent study found, though, was that a certain type of brain training seems to have a significant impact on cognition as we get older. It wasn't memory or even problem-solving tasks that moved the needle. It was an interactive computerized game that tested the ability to recognize two separate images in faster and faster sequences. It's what we call a task of divided attention, in which you don't have a conscious strategy on how to improve. That's according to the study's lead author. You're just trying to do the best you can to figure out how to divide your attention. Now, the game in this study was called Double Decision, if you want to find it and try it out yourself. I'm Dr. Sanjay Gupta, helping you live a better life.
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1: Trying to help a par brother out. He's married with two young kids, and every time he visits his parents, they love talking about what he did in his past. All the bad things. He told his parents, that's not good because it could influence my kids. But they tell him to suck it up because you did it. Par listeners, he wants them to stop. What do you think?
2: I'm just trying to figure out, is he just going around lying to his kids about what he did when he grown up? What's going on?
3: That's what he's doing. That's what he's doing.
2: And Keith, what I'm trying to figure out, what in the world do he mean that when he said to me that don't say it no more? What I'm just trying, you going too far. What are you going to do when I keep going? Now, that's what I want to know. I want to know when I keep telling your children, my grandkids, about what you done, what you going to do when I keep doing it. Because I'm going to keep doing it. Because you told Broadway Joe and y'all put it on the radio, you ain't going to do nothing. Shut up. You done it. We laughing about it. You ain't going to do nothing. I'm going to tell your wife what you done too, baby. You better watch it with one eye open.
3: One eye open.
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11: 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Let me tell you clearly, these videos are scams. They are designed to take your money. Now, a couple things you should keep in mind. If something sounds too good to be true, it probably is. When you look at these videos, if they don't seem natural, if there's something off about them, the audio or the video, it's probably AI generated. And if you come across something that does pique your interest, see if you can find evidence of it from other sources. I promise you this, if I discover something incredible that you need to know about, I'm going to talk about it somewhere that you can easily find, not on some shady social media site. 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

I be in my section, he be in his. 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I'm Mrs. One of One. 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
8: So-called superagers, they are an enviable segment of the population. People who are older than 80, whose brains function like someone a fraction of their age. It's true, a lot of these people have genetics on their side, but more and more research is bearing out the idea that people who practice good brain health also slow their cognitive decline. Dr. Richard Isaacson, a pioneer in the Alzheimer's space, told us that, quote, his studies have found lifestyle changes including diet, exercise, reducing stress and optimizing sleep, along with managing vascular risk factors with certain medications, can actually help grow brain areas and also reduce telltale signs of Alzheimer's, such as tau tangles and amyloid plaques. What else helps? Staying social, surrounding yourself with family and friends, and maybe even volunteering for a real sense of purpose. I'm Dr. Sanjay Gupta, helping you live a better life.
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1: Trying to help a poor brother out. He's married with two young kids, and every time he visits his parents, they love talking about what he did in his past. All the bad things. He told his parents, that's not good because it could influence my kids. But they tell him to suck it up because you did it. Par listeners, he wants them to stop. 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
12: We are finally starting to learn more things we can do to keep our brains sharp as we age. A lot of people think crossword puzzles or Sudoku might do the trick, but the science doesn't really bear that out. What one recent study found, though, was that a certain type of brain training seems to have a significant impact on cognition as we get older. It wasn't memory or even problem-solving tasks that moved the needle. It was an interactive computerized game that tested the ability to recognize two separate images in faster and faster sequences. It's what we call a task of divided attention, in which you don't have a conscious strategy on how to improve. That's according to the study's lead author. You're just trying to do the best you can to figure out how to divide your attention. Now, the game in this study was called Double Decision. If you want to find it and try it out yourself. I'm Dr. Sanjay Gupta, helping you live a better life.
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What up, fam? This your boy, Big Sit. The essence of a woman, oh, she ain't got it. You know, whenever I'm in the city, I'm tuned in to Power 92 Jam, the People Station. 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
1: Trying to help a poor brother out. He's married with two young kids, and every time he visits his parents, they love talking about what he did in his past. All the bad things. He told his parents, that's not good because it could influence my kids. But they tell him to suck it up because you did it. Poor listeners, he wants them to stop. What do you think?
2: I'm just trying to figure out, is he just going around lying to his kids about what he did when he grown up? What's going on?
3: That's what he doing.
2: And Keith, what I'm trying to figure out, what in the world do he mean that when he said to me that don't say it no more? What I'm just trying, you going too far. What are you going to do when I keep going? Now, that's what I want to know. I want to know when I keep telling your children, my grandkids, about what you done, what you going to do when I keep doing it. Because I'm going to keep doing it because you called Broadway Joe and told Broadway Joe and y'all put it on the radio. You ain't going to do nothing. Shut up. You done it. We laughing about it. You ain't going to do nothing. I'm going to tell your wife what you done too, baby. You better watch it with one eye open.
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0: 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Post Malone live in the city of your choice and or Lil Wayne in the city of your choice. Yes, you can win them both and be like our winner last week of Chris Brown and Usher. It's Janique Brandon. Congratulations, brother. You are going to the R&B tour.
1: Come on, man. I don't win nothing. Come on.
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0: 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Come on. 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
7: You and I have never met, but I'm willing to bet that there is something you would like to do, but you feel like you can't, that it's too hard, that you don't deserve it. A colleague of mine recently told me about this new book called Brave Shift, 30 Mindset Changes to Transform Your Life. It's written by a woman named Michelle Carrer. Carrer says the one thing most people forget when they set a goal is to attach a reason to it. Having that reason is big, because when you don't want to do something that's necessary to reach your goal, you can go back to your reason to find the motivation you need. Try to frame your goal as something you want to achieve, as opposed to being a bad part of yourself that you want to change. That will make you more likely to succeed, as will asking for help. 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I'm Dr. Sanjay Gupta, helping you live a better life.
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0: Friday show.
1: Trying to help a par brother out. He's married with two young kids, and every time he visits his parents, they love talking about what he did in his past. All the bad things. He told his parents, that's not good because it could influence my kids. But they tell him to suck it up because you did it. Par listeners, he wants them to stop. What do you think?
2: Most kids want to be like their father. So why are you introducing them to these bad things that he did?
3: My dad come in my barbershop, Joe, and just talk my pad like it ain't, Joe.
4: Joe.
3: Every day, man, I be want to run him out of there. I got two kids. My daughter didn't get in no trouble. My son, how you get suspended? Why are you suspended? Us. Smoking cigarettes and shooting dice behind the suspension building. Us.
4: Hey,
3: yes,
4: hey.
3: I tell my grandkids what he did. Yeah, I tell the kids. You created them bad memories. More bad than good.
1: Hey, my question, are you telling the kids the good things he did also?
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0: You could put me any place on the map, cause I'm him. 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Somebody tell them people Mr. Hem is here.
1: Whoa, whoa, whoa, whoa, whoa, whoa.
0: Mr. Hem is here.
1: Whoa, whoa, whoa, whoa, whoa, whoa.
0: Mr. Hem.
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1: Trying to help a poor brother out. He's married with two young kids, and every time he visits his parents, they love talking about what he did in his past, all the bad things. He told his parents, "That's not good because it could influence my kids," but they tell him to suck it up because you did it. Poor listeners, he wants them to stop. What do you think?
2: I'm just trying to figure out, is he just going around lying to his kids about what he did when he grown up? 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
3: That's what he doing.
2: And Keith, what I'm trying to figure out, what in the world do he mean that when he said to me that don't say it no more? What are you going to do when I keep going? That's what I want to know. I want to know, when I keep telling your children, my grandkids, about what you done, what you going to do when I keep doing it? Because I'm going to keep doing it, because you called Broadway Joe and told Broadway Joe and y'all put it on the radio. You ain't going to do nothing. Shut up. You done it. We laughing about it. You ain't going to do nothing. I'm going to tell your wife what you done too, baby. You better watch it with one eye open.
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13: A Better Life with Dr. Sanjay Gupta.
14: So-called superagers, they are an enviable segment of the population. People who are older than 80, whose brains function like someone a fraction of their age. It's true, a lot of these people have genetics on their side, but more and more research is bearing out the idea that people who practice good brain health also slow their cognitive decline. Dr. Richard Isaacson, a pioneer in the Alzheimer's space, told us that, quote, his studies have found lifestyle changes including diet, exercise, reducing stress and optimizing sleep, along with managing vascular risk factors with certain medications, can actually help grow brain areas and also reduce telltale signs of Alzheimer's, such as tau tangles and amyloid plaques. What else helps? Staying social, surrounding yourself with family and friends, and maybe even volunteering for a real sense of purpose. I'm Dr. Sanjay Gupta, helping you live a better life.
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0: All right, hey, it's comedian Ambrose Jones, man. 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

0: Yo, what up? This is the one and only comedian Jesse McDonald, aka Mr. I Ain't Drunk, I Just Walked This Way. I listen to Power 92 on the app everywhere I go. You don't believe me? Try it for yourself.
1: It's the Mississippi. Yeah, she down in the country, turned up outside with a whole lot more.

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1: Trying to help a poor brother out. He's married with two young kids, and every time he visits his parents, they love talking about what he did in his past. All the bad things. He told his parents, that's not good because it could influence my kids. But they tell him to suck it up because you did it. Poor listeners, he wants them to stop. What do you think?
2: Most kids want to be like their father. So why are you introducing them to these bad things that he did?
3: My dad coming in my barbershop, yo, and just talk my pad like it ain't, yo.
4: Joey.
3: Every day, man, I be want to run him out of there. I got two kids. My daughter didn't get in no trouble. My son, how you get suspended? Why are you suspended? Us. Smoking cigarettes and shooting dice behind the suspension building. Us.
4: Hey,
3: yes,
4: hey.
3: I tell my grandkids what he did. Yeah, I tell his kids. You created them bad memories. More bad than good.
1: Hey, my question, are you telling the kids the good things he did also?
3: I can't remember too many of them that were good.
1: Oh, baby. More fun in the morning. The Broadway Joe Morning.
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11: You and I have never met, but I'm willing to bet that there is something you would like to do, but you feel like you can't, that it's too hard, that you don't deserve it. A colleague of mine recently told me about this new book called Brave Shift, 30 Mindset Changes to Transform Your Life. It's written by a woman named Michelle Carrer. Carrer says the one thing most people forget when they set a goal is to attach a reason to it. Having that reason is big. Because when you don't want to do something that's necessary to reach your goal, you can go back to your reason to find the motivation you need. Try to frame your goal as something you want to achieve, as opposed to being a bad part of yourself that you want to change. That will make you more likely to succeed, as will asking for help. All of us need it, and it makes people feel good to help you achieve your goals. I'm Dr. Sanjay Gupta, helping you live a better life.
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0: It is the Broadway Joe Morning Show. My guy, Keith Glacier's in the house. How we doing, Keith?
1: Man, I'm straight. As we say, I'm straight. It's a beautiful morning, though.
0: Yeah, it is. They saying the rain may let up a little bit.
1: Yeah.
0: So, we'll see what happens, because we got with just a little drizzle yesterday.
1: Yeah, I don't even think you could call it that, but yeah, we did on yesterday.
0: A little drizzle, but...
1: In certain areas of
0: certain areas. I didn't see any of it, though, but...
1: Me neither.
0: Check it out. We got Arkansas traffic, Arkansas news, talking about the Little Rock Police Chief, Chief Helton. We'll talk about that. His retirement.
1: Retirement.
0: Yeah,
1: retirement. I got you.
0: So we'll talk about that a little bit later on today. Also, we'll talk about Mayor Frank Scott Jr. talking about those data centers wanting to come in Little Rock and what they got to do. Also, we'll talk about a lot of the things going on in Arkansas news. We'll get into all of that. So, we'll also talk about an Arkansas company receiving a national award. So, there we go. Get all that coming up soon. What you got for sports entertainment, Keith?
1: Yeah, you know, I got to start off with sports because the series is tied 1-1. San Antonio couldn't pull it off in OKC on last night. We're going to get into that. But, of course, we're going back to the Garden on tonight. Can Cleveland get some get back after losing, after being up 22 points against New York the other night? We're going to get into that. And that game will be on ESPN. It's an early tip-off, 7 p.m. And then in trending stories, Walmart, Target, and Whole Foods could be forced to shut down self-checkout lines. I'll tell you about that story. That's something else. Vanessa Trump, she's been diagnosed with breast cancer. We'll get into that story. K. Michelle says she wants all the smoke with Tamar Braxton. Says she wants a versus.
0: Oh, boy.
1: Then she called her the Muppet. Ain't that something? This was in an interview on Shannon Sharp. We got to talk about this story. She said she wants a versus with the Muppet. That's what she said.
0: Well, you know, I can understand that because they get paid for the versus.
1: Yeah. And then, of course, they get paid for the drama. Yeah. So you got to add that in there, too. We got to talk about that. Wiz Khalifa just ended up on Romania's wanted persons list. I'll tell you how he did that. And a judge has ordered a mental health evaluation for the suspect that shot into Rihanna's house. So he said, yeah, I think she might be a little off. So we're going to get into that story. We got to talk some sports and entertainment. All that coming up in sports, entertainment, and trending stories.
0: All right, coming up, we got looks at Arkansas traffic, Arkansas news, all on the way. Next, you got your man Stack 3 in the house and for the lead dog, Broadway Joe. 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

0: need. Yeah. 92 Jams, Big Station Sounds of Party Next Door and Drake's Call. Somebody Loves Me. Hey, it's going down. Your man Stacks in the house. In for the lead down Broadway, Joe. It is 6:22 in the capital city. Keith Glace is in the house. Four packs on deck today for the Black Rodeo. Why we do those or what?
1: Yeah. We're going to make sure they listening because, you know, the kids are pretty much out of school.
0: So. Well, today's the last day.
1: Yeah.
0: Today's the last day, so.
1: Pretty much.
0: The school district's like, Thursday is the last day. Don't bring your kids back on Friday.
1: Don't bring them. I better have some place for them to go.
0: Yeah, but ask what on Friday. Better have someone for them to go. Because you're going to be like, well, the teachers at school. No, the teachers are working. But the kids don't have school tomorrow. Yeah. So, no school tomorrow. So,
1: no school.
0: No school tomorrow. They got the school today. Last day.
1: Got it. We
0: good.
1: Got it.
0: Good. Chance to win family four packs to the Black Rodeo. The Crunkiest Show on Dirt going down in Pine Bluff next weekend, the 30th. We got a family four-pack going on for you today along with Montana 700. He'll be in town. It's coming up Sunday at Shooter Sports Bar and Grill. Chance to win is coming up. Let me see. What time you want to do it, Keith? What?
1: I think we do it at 8 o'clock.
0: Dude. 8 o'clock?
1: Yeah. Top of the hour at 8.
0: Top of the hour, 8 o'clock?
1: Yeah, that's a good time.
0: Family four-packs for the Crunkiest Show on Dirt. Black Rodeo down in Pine Bluff.
1: You know what? Let's do it at 7:30 because some people got to be at work at 8 o'clock.
0: I mean, why not do it at 6:30?
1: No, we ain't doing no 6:30.
0: Why not 7 o'clock?
1: No.
0: Why not 8:30?
1: You know what? I like 8 o'clock. I like 8. Let's do 8. I like 8. They just going to have to be, so you just going to have to sneak and get on the phone at work.
0: 8 o'clock.
1: 8 o'clock, man.
0: Straight up 8.
1: Straight up 8.
0: Straight up 8.
1: Straight up 8, man.
0: Straight up 8. All right, we got you. 8 o'clock.
1: There we go.
0: Also, speaking of Chance to Win, it's going on right now. Keywords coming at you for Weezy. You want to go see Weezy, any tour stop in the U.S., your keyword for today is the word she. S-A- oh, let me get right. No, I gave my keyword. I'm used to being here later. Let me give out Joe's keyword. Got. G-O-T. Yeah. G-O-T to 95819. G-O-T to 95819. That's G-O-T to 95819, of course. And your keywords for Post Malone and Jelly Roll. Keyword is the word Malone, M-A-L-O-N-E, to 95819. That's got and Malone, two keywords, one number. Please text, but don't text and drive. That's Malone, and the other word is got. In the meantime, between time, going to Keith with to today's history.
1: Things that happened on this day in history.
0: There we go.
1: Yeah, man. And we're going to go all the way back to 1986. Some of my favorite artists of that time, because, of course, I was just a young buck back then. But in 1986, Run DMC, LL Cool J, and Houdini kick off the Raising Hell Tour with a show in Columbus, Georgia. All three acts are from New York City. The tour, which stops in places like Saginaw, Michigan, and Jacksonville, Florida, affirms that rap is finding a much wider audience.
0: Man, that's a show.
1: Yeah, man, that was a show back in the day. Also on this day in history in 1992, MTV airs the first episode of The Real World, which gets huge ratings, that is, and begins a shift in programming away from music videos. It also encourages other networks to try the reality TV thing. And from there, it's been a snowball effect. That's all we've been getting is reality TV.
0: Oh, gosh, I just...
1: Yep.
0: Man.
1: That's where it all started. I remember that, too. Also on this day in history in 1994, the R&B vocal group All For One hits number one on the Hot 100 with I Swear, a cover of a country song by John Michael Montgomery. The group is playing gigs at Disneyland when the song tops the chart. It stays there at number one for 11 weeks. And then last on this day in history, one of my favorite groups and one of my favorite guys in this group, Louis Johnson of the Brothers Johnson, passes away at the age of 60. Yeah, in addition to his work with the group, he also played bass on many sessions for other artists. That's him on Michael Jackson's Don't Stop Till You Get Enough and Billie Jean.
0: Actually, he played the entire Off the Wall album.
1: Mm-hmm.
0: Then he played the entire Thriller album.
1: Yeah, man.
0: He actually wrote a song for the Off the Wall album. So,
1: now, that's new. What song? I had to look that one up.
0: Yeah, I can't remember. I remember listening to it, but I can look it up really quick.
1: Brothers Johnson.
0: I hate that. What's his name? Louis Johnson.
1: Louis Johnson. That's it. I hate that we can't play something like that on our station. But Strawberry Letter 23, Stomp. That was one of my favorite songs by the Brothers Johnson.
0: The name of the song is Get on the Floor.
1: Get on the Floor, okay.
0: You can tell it's him because it comes out with a just a thundering, just bass.
1: Yeah.
0: The song is the bass guitar. That's the whole song.
1: As a matter of fact, a lot of bass players mimic their style because he had the
0: yeah, it was him and was it Luther Graham, another bass player?
1: Yeah, he had the slap. The slap. That's what they call it.
0: Yeah, the slap. The slap. One of the best basses of all time. Yeah. Louis Thunder Thumbs. My favorite song by them is Land of Ladies.
1: Yeah. And Louis Johnson.
0: Yep.
1: Yeah, man. He was brought back some memories right there.
0: Yeah, Land of Ladies. The bass is just humping, for real.
1: That's it. A little history for these youngsters on their last day of school.
0: You want to hear some music? Go pull up Brothers Johnson.
1: Yeah, man.
0: Because they work with Quincy Jones and
1: Whitehead and McFadden. You pull them
0: McFadden,
1: up too.
0: Good
1: group.
0: Check it out though. Right now, we're going down to the KRA newsroom. Then we got looks at rush hour traffic coming at you. Let's check weather. See what's going on outside.
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3: 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Today, 78 degrees and mostly cloudy. There will be a slight chance for an isolated shower or thunderstorm. Tonight, 64 degrees with a few scattered showers and thunderstorms moving from south to north. And on Friday, 79 degrees with a 50% chance for scattered showers and thunderstorms. I'm KRK Chief Meteorologist Todd Yacobian from the News Radio 102.9 KRN Weather Center.
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0: 92 Jams Big Station Sounds of Leon Thomas. It's called Not Fair. It is going down Broadway. Joe Morning Show, Stack 3, sitting there for Lead Out Broadway. Joe, Keith Glason hanging out with your boy. Making it do what it do once again. Chance to win family four packs to the Pine Bluff Rodeo, the Black Rodeo. It is going on next weekend down in Pine Bluff. We got family four packs plus Montana 700 will be in Shooter Sports Bar and Grill this coming up Sunday night. We got a family four pack plus tickets on deck for that right there as well. Chance to win is at 8 o'clock. That's what Keith said. Keith said 8 o'clock. He said 8 o'clock.
1: 8 o'clock,
0: 8
1: man.
0: 8 o'clock. 8 o'clock.
1: Come on now.
0: 8 o'clock. Just automatically, just call it 8 o'clock.
1: Got to keep you honest.
0: Yeah.
1: 8 o'clock, man.
0: 8 o'clock. It's going down. Chance to win is on deck inside of Big Winning Thursday. Also, don't forget about it. It is going on big events. We got Arkansas Traffic, Arkansas News. We've also got, speaking of Arkansas News, man, I was surprised to see this late yesterday about Little Rock Police Chief Helton retiring. We'll talk more about that coming up. I've been on Helton for a long time, and I've run across the chief a lot before he was chief. So I mean, he's a really, really, really good guy, and we'll talk more about that Arkansas News on the way next. So lock your box for that right there on the big station. Also, we got coming up for you sports and news, entertainment.
1: Yeah, man, we got to talk about the NBA on last night, of course. We are in the Eastern Conference Finals and the Western Conference Finals. The Western Conference Finals is now tied. Game two, Oklahoma City pulled it off on last night, 122 to 113. And then we head back to the Eastern Conference Finals on tonight on ESPN, 7 p.m. tip-off. Cleveland at New York should be a very good one. Most definitely got to switch to some baseball and send a huge congratulations out to the UAPB Golden Lions. They beat Bethune-Cookman on yesterday, 6-4 in baseball, but they play again in the SWAC tournament. Pine Bluff will play Alabama State today. First pitch goes out at 6 p.m., and they are in Birmingham, Alabama. So we send in our, I guess you could say, our prayers. Do you want to say prayers?
0: No, I just say, our best wishes.
1: Best wishes. To those UAPB Golden Lions doing their thing in the baseball, out there on the baseball diamond.
0: Yeah, it's SWAC tournament time. It's tournament season right now.
1: Tournament season, baby.
0: Razorbacks won yesterday as well. So.
1: Yeah, they won a good one on yesterday. And then, of course, the Travelers play on tonight. As a matter of fact, they are in town all weekend. So if you want to get over there and check out
0: fireworks.
1: The yeah, Frisco. They're in town, so they play on tonight. And tonight is, what is tonight? Tonight is $3 Thursday. $3 Thursday. Ain't that something?
0: Yeah.
1: Well, you know, if the weather holds up.
0: Looking outside, I'm like, hold up, Dwayne.
1: $3 Thursday, and they got fireworks on Friday, and it's Faith and Family Night on Saturday. So get over there and support those travelers.
0: Get the kids out the house. Last day of school, once again, is today.
1: Yeah.
0: So don't take your kids to the school tomorrow.
1: Somebody will.
0: They made a specific request to ask us, can y'all please sit on the radio?
1: They said, please.
0: Please don't bring your kids on Friday. That is a work day for the teachers. So please don't bring the kids on Friday.
1: Yeah.
0: Please don't.
1: Don't bring them.
0: Check it out. Still to come inside the hour. We've got Arkansas Traffic, Arkansas News. Matter of fact, speaking of Arkansas Traffic, we're going down to the KRN newsroom. My man Paul Weber standing by with Arkansas Traffic. Yo, Paul, how are we looking outside right now?
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4: 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We're seeing no major issues around the metro. It's the last day of school for a lot of students, and we're coming up on the holiday weekend. Buckle up and let's be careful. 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I'm Paul Weber.
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0: 92 Jam sounds of LMS Call 100. Stacks in the house and for the lead dog Broadway Joe. Keith Glacier's in the building. Of course, a lot of things going on right now. Coming up inside the next hour, we've got Power Jams coming up. Power lines are wide open at 501-381-0923. You can get your request on right now. We'll take requests, whatever you got. It's Thursday, start of the holiday weekend, last day of school. I mean, I know some of the parents having like, you know, they having like a really good morning because it's like, all right, last time I got to take my baby to school for me.
1: Last time I got to get them up.
0: Yeah. Yeah, I got to sleep in tomorrow.
1: Yes, right.
0: Yeah.
1: That's right.
0: Yeah, sorry. We got requests coming at you for you. Don't worry about it. Also, we got Jetaways coming at you. Keywords. Let me switch that. Let me go to this one. There we go. My bad. It ain't sports time yet. But we got, I just like that beat, though.
1: That beat go hard, man. That beat forever going to go hard, man.
0: I was listening to a little bit of Dre yesterday. It's weird. I go between West Coast rap or Southern rap and then my gospel music.
1: I remember when that song first came out, I was like, why didn't you never let Snoop Dogg rap in the song? That's when it first came out. Then, you know, after a while, I was like, okay, I understand.
0: And then they released the whole album with nothing but the instrumentals on it.
1: Yeah, I remember
0: when it came out. But keywords coming at you right now for the Jetaways. You want to see Post Malone and Jelly Roll? Your keyword for today is the word Malone. M-A-L-O-N-E. That's Malone. I understand some of y'all didn't really, you know, do well in spelling, so I'll spell it for you.
1: Spell it for him, man.
0: M-A-L-O-N-E. Malone.
1: That's it.
0: You take that word and text the number 95819. That's Malone to
1: 95819.
0: Yeah, because we getting texts right now. Don't do that.
1: Don't do that.
0: You don't.
1: Don't do that.
0: People think we be playing. We be like, no, don't text to the text club.
1: Don't text to the text club.
0: Don't text to the text club.
1: I be trying to look over stuff, trying to find the birthdays.
0: Let it be keywords.
1: Keywords everywhere. Yeah, man. It's hard to find on this computer.
0: You text Malone to the number 95819. And then you also want to see Lil Wayne, any stop in the U.S. Your keyword is the word GOT, G-O-T to 95819. Yeah, G-O-T, as GOT and Malone, not together. You text them separately
1: right to
0: the number 95819.
1: For sure.
0: So let me say it another way. You put in your phone 95819, mm-hmm. and you put the word GOT.
1: That's it.
0: Hit send. Then you put the word Malone. You hit send.
1: That's right.
0: You can do that because they go to the same exact phone number.
1: That's right.
0: I mean, I got to break it down because, you know, I understand some of y'all. Yeah, I understand, you know, I see your social media posts. And I'll be sitting up and like, what in the hell?
1: What?
0: Like, what? Anyway, though, coming at you right now, we got looks at Arkansas traffic, Arkansas news.

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4: With the look at your Southern Bancorp traffic this Thursday morning, we're off to a good start. State police have no accidents to report. We're seeing no major issues around the metro. Let's buckle up and be careful. 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
7: From the KRN Newsroom, I'm Jay Jones. Little Rock Police Chief Heath Helton has announced his retirement with the Little Rock Police Department after nearly 30 years of service. Little Rock City officials said Helton submitted a retirement letter to Mayor Frank Scott Jr., with his last day being Friday, May 29th. Mayor Scott described Helton's leadership and crime reduction strategy as having a positive impact on the community. Mayor Frank Scott Jr. also announced a proposal Wednesday aimed at strengthening data center regulations in Little Rock, saying the city is trying to balance economic development with residents' growing concerns about environmental impacts and rising utility costs. The proposed ordinance would apply to all data centers built within the Little Rock city limits, including hyperscale data centers, facilities that are larger than 250,000 square feet that use more than 50 megawatts of power. Authorities in Garland County say a 43-year-old man is facing charges tied to a deadly shooting on Wednesday. Garland County deputies responded to a report of shots fired. When they arrived, they found a man lying unresponsive in the yard of the home. Three people were detained at the scene. One of those people is 43-year-old Matthew Hartman, who is now facing charges of second-degree murder. A Tuesday decision in the Eastern District of Arkansas Federal Court resulted in a Maple Vale man's 20-year sentence. A U.S. District judge sentenced 27-year-old Johnny Lee Underwood after he pleaded guilty on one count of fentanyl distribution and one count of distribution of fentanyl resulting in death. The sentence will be followed by 3 years of supervised release. The federal justice system does not have a parole provision. Forbes has announced the 2026 Best Employers for New Grads, featuring two Arkansas-based companies. Arvest and Arkansas Blue Cross and Blue Shield both made the list. Arvest, based in Lowell, was ranked 301st out of 500, and this is the second time Arvest made the list, with the first time being in 2024. Arkansas Blue Cross and Blue Shield, based in Little Rock, ranked 118th out of 500. From the KRN Newsroom, I'm Jay Jones.
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my friend. Know what I'm saying? Outside is back to what it was, you know what I'm saying? Atlanta, tell you about my run, you know what I'm saying? Ask Pluto Banker 21, you know what I'm saying?

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Somebody tell them people Mr. Hem is here. Whoa, whoa, whoa, whoa, whoa, whoa. Mr. Hem is here.

0: 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Somebody tell them people Mr. Hem is here.
1: Whoa, whoa, whoa, whoa, whoa, whoa.
0: Mr. Hem is here.
1: Whoa, whoa, whoa, whoa, whoa, whoa.
0: Mr. Hem.
2: That is your jazz mixtape is going down. I ain't gonna lie. I'm sitting here jamming out the new. I'm sitting over here jamming out the new T.I. joint.
3: He over here think he think that's him talking. Mr. Hem is here.
2: Mr. Hem is here.
3: You think that's
2: I'm
3: you?
2: I'm sitting up here like, oh snap, we supposed to be on the air, Keith.
3: Boy, you crazy.
2: I'm sitting up here like, oh snap, Keith.
3: We're stacking a whole other world.
2: I'm sitting up here like, yeah, Mr. Hem is here. Yeah, yeah. That's that old T.I. Yeah.
3: Stack.
2: Hatcock. Yeah, Mr. Hem is here.
3: I ain't never seen this side of you before. You was out of here, man.
2: I was enjoying the track, man. I ain't gonna lie to
3: look
2: you.
3: Over there. What the hell you doing, Stack? Y'all should have seen Stack over here bobbing his head, talking to himself.
2: Yeah, I'm sitting
3: song
2: like,
3: just
2: yeah.
3: stopped. He's still bobbing his head.
2: I'm like, oh, damn. We're supposed to talk right here, Keith.
3: Boy, you crazy.
2: Hey, let me go.
3: That's
2: again.
3: A new one right there, Stack.
2: I'm sitting there, yeah. You, boy, I'm sitting over here just, I'm like, yeah, Mr. Hem is here. Pharrell on the track. I'm like, yeah.
3: Three stacks. Bobby that's a new head. One right there,
2: I'm like,
3: man.
2: Yeah. It was like, Mr. Hem is here. Wait, hold on. I'm doing the air right now.
3: Like, what am I supposed to be doing?
2: I was enjoying the track. I ain't gonna lie
3: that's
2: to you.
3: That's all good, man.
2: Every now and then you get caught up in the track. I ain't gonna lie that's to you. I needed that laugh this morning too. It's been a hard week, but I needed that laugh right there. And I'm laughing
3: up.
2: At myself. Laughing at myself.
3: Up.
2: It is 7:10 in the capital city. Man, Stacks it out there for the lead down Broadway, Joe. Let's be glad he's not listening right now. Oh boy.
3: Ooh.
2: Oh boy.
3: Hey. We know he ain't listening because if he was, boy, that phone be ringing.
2: What was that? What was that, Stack?
3: No. Stack, what the hell are you doing?
2: What was that?
3: What was that?
2: Doing on my show? You got to pay attention on my show.
3: No dead air. No dead air. What are you doing? No dead air.
2: Hey, let me run down. We got Arkansas news on the way. As well as Arkansas traffic coming at you. Talking about some things changing in Little Rock with the retirement of the police chief. I can't get over that. Chief Helton, really good friend of mine. I got to say that. Always a really good friend of mine. I'd always mess with him. I'd see him in traffic all the time. His kids go to I go to school. I ain't gonna say where, but I would see him always out there directing traffic. So, but right before he became chief, he had to stop when he became chief. So,
3: right.
2: I'd see him all the time then. Also, don't forget about his going on Chance to Win inside of Big Winning Thursday. Family four packs of the Pine Bluff Black Rodeo going on. The greatest show, Crocker Show on Dirt, is going on the 30th. We got family four packs for that going down at 8:00. Also, tickets for Montana 700 going down at 8:00 as well. We got all that coming at you 8:00. Also, Arkansas traffic on the way as well. Keith, what you got for sports entertainment?
3: Man, we got to send a huge congratulations goes out to those UAPB. Who you rooting for?
2: UAPB.
3: Them Golden Lions with a big win on yesterday in baseball over Bethune-Cookman. 6-4, and they play Alabama State on tonight. They will be in Birmingham, Alabama. And Birmingham, Alabama. And 6 p.m., first pitch goes out. So that should be a good one. And just a reminder, the kids will be out of school on tomorrow. So you can have them out a little late tonight if you want to take them out and enjoy some more baseball. And it is $3 Thursday for the Travelers. First pitch goes out at 6:35. Frisco is in town, so get over there and enjoy those Arkansas Travelers. And in some trending stories, Jeff Bezos says the bottom 50% of Americans should pay zero taxes. I totally agree, Jeff. Also, a man was jailed for 37 days over a Charlie Kirk meme. And then he wins a settlement, a $835,000 settlement. That's better than hitting a lottery right there.
2: 37 days. Would you sit down for $800,000 for 37 days?
3: I sit down for 60 days.
2: 60 days?
3: 60 days, man.
2: 90?
3: Man, 90. Not a year, though. I ain't sitting nowhere for no year and not making no money. I'm not doing that. I can't wait on that. Because by the time they take them taxes out...
2: Yeah, I mean, I
3: but you know what? See, when you get our age, the time is more valuable because you can always make the money. I'm not sitting down eating no jail food for a year for no reason if I don't have to. See, I'm not doing
2: you know, how many days you had to sit down?
3: 37?
2: I do that in a heartbeat.
3: 37.
2: I just take my vacation time and go and sit down somewhere.
3: Man, I just do push-ups every day or something, man. And read.
2: Yeah, because reading is fundamental.
3: Wait on my check. Wiz Khalifa just ended up on Romania's wanted persons list. Also, K. Michelle says she wants all the smoke. Bring on the verses. She wants Tamar Braxton. Vanessa Trump has been diagnosed with breast cancer. We're getting to that story. And could we see an end to Walmart, Target, and Whole Foods? Yeah, they may be forced to shut down self-checkout lanes. I'll tell you about all those stories coming up in Trending Stories.
2: All right, it's coming up. 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You ain't got to work on Monday, so you can turn up on Sunday.
3: That's
2: right. Meantime, get those birthdays in right now. 501-381-0923. 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We'll answer the phone. 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For those who don't know, you can actually call and text on the same number. We can receive text and calls. 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That's 501-381-0923. Right now, we're going down to the KARN newsroom looking at Arkansas traffic. Yeah.
3: Yeah.
2: Still, Mr. Him is here.
3: Mr. Him is here.
2: Let's do it, y'all.
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6: With the look at your Southern Bay Corp traffic this Thursday morning, State Police have no accidents to report. We're seeing traffic picking up at the North Interchange, also I-30 eastbound at Alexander. Buckle up, let's be careful. That's your Southern Bay Corp traffic. Southern Bay Corp, wealth builders for everyone, now serving Little Rock with the Arkansas Traffic Network. I'm Paul Weber.
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0: 92 Jams, the big station, stacks in for the lead off Broadway Joe. It's the Broadway Joe Morning Show. Sounds of Swae Lee, Janae Aiko. It's called Mural. I'm a fan of Swae Lee. I'm a huge fan of Janae Aiko. Hey, that's just the duo right there.
1: Yeah, it's the duo,
0: that's
1: man.
0: The duo. I love that joint right there. When I heard it, he's also got a joint out with French Montana as well. I like that joint too.
1: Okay.
0: So yeah, look, don't look out. Good music on the way that's coming up somewhere. But you know what time it is. Let's go and get right into it. Get those birthdays in right now. 501-381-0923. The best way to get them in right now is to call, is not call us, but to text us right now. 501-381-0923. 501-381-0923. And I gotta start it out. Can I do my first one real quick?
1: Go on, do your thing.
0: Big ups to my girl, Carmen Bradford, who works here with us. She's over our social media. She works with our gospel team a lot. She takes care of all of our flyers for the most part. Her and her twin sister Courtney, which I know you had a twin until today. That's how much I thought we were better than that, Carmen. You didn't tell me until today you got a twin.
1: Well, you know, I know. She told me because I have a twin. So
0: yeah, but how you don't tell Big Brother? Because she called me Big Brother Stacks. What she called me? Big Brother Stacks.
1: You had a twin.
0: And you didn't tell me you had a twin. Mm. Really?
1: Didn't do it.
0: Really? I thought we was better than that, Carmen.
1: Nope.
0: Nope. Guess not. Anyway, let's go on back to our regular celebrity birthdays and regular birthdays. What we got, man?
1: All right. We're going to start off with our celebrity birthdays. Mr. T, he turns 74 years old on today.
0: A pity the fool.
1: He pitied the fool. Also, Josh Allen, 30 years old and born on this day, the great, notorious B.I.G.
0: I call you Big Papa.
1: Big Papa, born on this day. We're going to have to find a song. I know you got a song.
0: I got,
1: we
0: I
1: can
0: got
1: play
0: some,
1: later.
0: I got some.
1: And then to slide over to our text club celebrity birthdays, we got to start out with Khalees Brown. She's out of New York. I always said New York because you said Big Papa.
0: I love it when you call me Big Papa.
1: Khalees in Little Rock. Khalees Brown. She's 21 years old today. And that's from Lisa in the Woods and the Crutchfield, Stuart Crutchfield Patello family. Let me get it right.
0: That's a mouthful.
1: That was a mouthful, but I got it in there. Also, on our birthday list, let me jump down here and find them, because, boy, they sending them in. See, that's the only thing. When y'all say sending birthdays, they send them in last minute. Always. But anyway, Shanetta Alexander, she's from the St. Luke family. They got her in the text club. Kalia Cheers. I'm thinking that's it. That's from your sisters. They got you in on the birthday list. Also on our birthday list, Joshua Harris, he turns 13 years old on today, and she said, if I report this at 7:30, we will be heading to Lisa North Middle School. So, I guess we got you in there on time. I guess you'll get a chance to hear it. I was trying to read that. Also on our birthday list, Nene Tucker, she's in Little Rock. She's on the birthday list, and that's from her entire family. And again, Carmen and Courtney Bradford, they got you in on the birthday list.
0: Still mad you didn't tell me you had a twin, though, Carmen.
1: Yeah, man. 55th birthday shout out to Kim Bell. She's in Pine Bluff. Tanisha Farmer, she's on the birthday list. They got you in here. Also, Ashlyn Tony, she's the big 19 out of Conway. And I'm talking about a bunch of people sent her in on today. About four or five people got her in. Plus, we had somebody call her in. San Chisholm of Whitehall. Happy birthday, San. On our birthday list, they getting them in as I speak. Maurice Madison got a birthday on today, and that's from his fiance and his kids. Also, 27th birthday shout out, Kennedy Hussey from your big sister. Also, Sierra Schutz, she's out of Little Rock, 32 years old on today. And last on our birthday list, they got you in again, Ashlyn. And we want to say happy graduation day to all of those kids that's graduating today. Now, y'all like to send the graduations in, and we understand that, but we had to quit doing it because this
0: you
1: thing
0: be
1: would be
0: out there. They graduate from everything nowadays.
1: It'd be loaded.
0: They
1: graduate. We never get to the birthday. So
0: that's my phone.
1: Yeah.
0: Again, they graduating from pre-K. They graduating from daycare. They graduating from
1: kindergarten.
0: Graduating from first to second grade, fifth grade,
1: eighth grade.
0: They call them promotional ceremonies.
1: Yeah.
0: I graduated at kindergarten, and I graduated at
1: sixth grade. That's
0: No.
1: No, we had a little. We didn't have a graduation. What did we have it ish? We had like a farewell.
0: No,
1: like you going to the seventh grade, but we didn't have no graduation.
0: No, I wasn't none of that. I just had kindergarten and 12th grade. That
1: Let me ask a quick question. What exactly do you have to do to not graduate from kindergarten?
0: I don't know, because
1: everybody going to graduate, right?
0: I guess so. I guess if you eat glue,
1: you ain't doing no
0: crayons up your nose. I mean, I guess you can't graduate. You eat too much glue, you can't graduate. I don't know.
1: I don't know.
0: I ate a little bit of glue. I ain't eat a whole lot of glue. I ate a little bit of glue.
1: Yeah. Yeah.
0: I ain't gonna say what else I did.
1: My grandson graduated from kindergarten. My daughter gonna say, I'm so proud of you. It's only up from here. What the hell else he gonna go?
0: He learned how to use the crayons. And
1: it's only up from here.
0: He wrote his name. My head. But yeah, it's a big accomplishment, though.
1: It's
0: a big accomplishment.
1: Proud mother. I understand that.
0: I get it.
1: We get it. But again, I want to say this real quick. Man, if you graduate, I don't want to miss nobody. If you're graduating from Bryant, Benton, Hall, Central, what's the other ones? Southwest.
0: If you're just graduating, period.
1: If you're graduating, period. Yeah.
0: You walk across some stage, get a certificate for anything. Mills. Yeah, I mean, just congratulations. I mean, because it's a lot of them out there.
1: North Little Rock.
0: Because graduation season started here about 2 weeks ago, and it's still going on through next weekend. I mean, it's like the longest graduation season ever.
1: So we just want to make sure we get everybody in there, man.
0: Yeah, we ain't going to start that today.
1: Sylvan Hills.
0: You going to keep going on and on,
1: too. I'm just messing up. But, you know, that's what I got in my birthdays, man. You know how it is, man. Just want to make sure we get everybody in there. So, last day of school for the Little Rock School District, man. Congratulations to y'all. Go home. Sit down. Please be safe over the summer. Find you something to do. Put these kids in some kind of summer camp or something.
0: Yeah, put them in swimming.
1: Yeah.
0: Swimming.
1: That's important because a lot of kids that's like 10, 11 years old don't even know how to swim.
0: I know kids at 40-something years old can't swim.
1: Man. You can't swim?
0: I can't swim.
1: Come on, bro.
0: I can't swim.
1: You can't doggy paddle or nothing.
0: I can't swim, Keith.
1: Man. I'm done talking to you.
0: I can't swim.
1: Let's get about these birthdays. I'm done talking to you.
0: Your advice.
1: I'm done talking to you.
0: Look at rush hour traffic over there. I really, truthfully cannot swim.
1: This man can't swim.
0: I can't swim. I didn't have Luther throw me in the water. Just say it, go.
1: That's what he did to me and Kevin. That's what he did to us.
0: Hey, lock your box. Just look at rush hour traffic. Luther, get out there. Swoosh.
1: 5 years old. Threw us in there.
0: Yeah, nah, I didn't get that. Lock your box. Traffic's coming at you right now to Big Station Power 923. Let's go, y'all.
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0: 92 Jam Sounds of Ludacris called Pullover. I'm on time with it this time, Keith. I'm on time with it this time, Keith. I ain't forget to come on the radio this time.
1: This man said he on time.
0: I'm on time with it this time. It is 7:40 in the capital city. 7:40 in the capital city. 7:40 in the capital city. Forecast today calls partly cloudy skies. Chance of rain coming in your forecast depending on where you are. High is about 77. Right now we're at 64. Let me slow down a little bit. Highs today of 77. Lows of 60. Well, low of 64. It's at 64 right now, though. What's going on with that? Mm-hmm. But there we go. Right now, though, chance of rain the next several days. FYI. A substantial chance of rain every day in the forecast as of now. Just an FYI.
1: Every day?
0: Every day. Mm-hmm. Let me send a big shout out to my guy, Dwayne Weezy. I got to shout out Weezy.
1: Who's Dwayne?
0: Weezy Wee. I just got to shout out Weezy.
1: Oh, okay. I got you.
0: You know, I got to shout out Weezy. I just got to remind you, Weezy, I eat food. He one of them friends that always post on social media he cook, but don't ever bring you a plate. I invite you over to get a plate. Just never. My man Weezy. What up, Weezy Wee? Weezy Wee.
1: Yeah, man.
0: Yeah, I'm just going to shout him out because he never always post all his food. There'll be food everywhere. I'll be like, man, you know, I eat food.
1: I gotta give a shout out to somebody in the text club real quick.
0: Who you got?
1: Whoever this is, Joe will be back on Wednesday.
0: Oh, that no. Joe will be back on Thursday.
1: Thursday. Okay.
0: Next Thursday.
1: Yeah, next Thursday. Oh, he coming back when he's supposed to do his show.
0: Yeah, Joe was like, yeah, you know, maybe you'll get back next Wednesday, but I don't know. Okay. Just prepare to be here. Just prepare.
1: Yeah.
0: Getting up at 5-something in the morning, well, 4-something in the morning, ain't something you just prepare. I just happen to be up, Joe. I'm going to work.
1: Yeah.
0: I don't get up and check my phone at 4-5 in the morning.
1: I'm really being sarcastic to this person that's in the text club.
0: Oh, okay.
1: I just want to give him a shout out, tell him, man, you know what I'm saying, find you something positive to do, brother. You ain't got to text no negative comments in the text club, brother.
0: Oh, because Joe ain't...
1: No, it's just... I just want to know that... Yeah, we see it, dog.
0: We see it.
1: Okay,
0: we
1: see
0: no
1: it.
0: No problem. Right, whatever it is,
1: we see it.
0: Coming at 8 o'clock, got a chance for you to win those tickets for...
1: we see it.
0: Family 4-pack to the Black Rodeos going on. The Crockett Show in Dirt and Pine Bluff next weekend. The 30th, not this weekend, yeah. Next weekend. I think the holiday being in... Not being the final Saturday of the month.
1: Because that's what we used to.
0: It's the final weekend of the month normally. So, but this is the final weekend of the month because next weekend is the it's the first weekend. It's the first. It's just weird how it falls out this year.
1: It's just weird.
0: So, FYI, Black Rodeo is going on next weekend, Saturday the 30th. And then Sunday, it's the 31st. But it's the, I guess... Memorial Day is the final Monday in May. That's what threw everybody off.
1: Well, I know. I bet you, I tell you, a group of people that ain't mad.
0: Who?
1: This is they get paid 3 times this week, right? This month. Because it's 5 weeks in this month, correct?
0: I guess so.
1: So normally, you know, you like those 5-week months.
0: Well, my part-time, I guess I get paid like that. But
1: Yeah.
0: I guess so. But anyway, let me go and get right back into it, though. Don't forget, of course, it's going on 8 o'clock. 8 o'clock, Weezy, I eat food. Matter of fact, me and Keith are here. We running through breakfast now, right now. Both of us eating the same breakfast today.
1: Apples and oranges.
0: I eat bananas and oatmeal.
1: Oranges, bananas, yeah. That's what we do.
0: Eating the same breakfast. But Weezy, I eat food. That's what I'm reminding you about that, Weezy. Stack eats food, Weezy.
1: That's right.
0: You cooking all them gourmet meals. Stack eats food.
1: That's right.
0: And every time you come in for a hookup or a plug, I got you, Weezy. But I eat food. Hey, it's all good, though. Right now, rush hour traffic with a message from the lead dog, Broadway Joe, about the Arkansas State Police. What you got for us, lead dog?
2: 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Now, the national seatbelt rate right now is at 92%, but here in Arkansas, we're at 80%. 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
7: With a look at your Southern Bancorp traffic this Thursday morning, State Police have no accidents to report. We are seeing heavy traffic at the North Interchange, also I-30 eastbound from 430 back to Bryan and the South Interchange. Buckle up, let's be careful, and that's your Southern Bancorp traffic. Southern Bancorp, wealth builders for everyone, now serving Little Rock with the Arkansas Traffic Network. I'm Paul Webb.
0: 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Post Malone live in the city of your choice and or Lil Wayne in the city of your choice. Yes, you can win them both and be like our winner last week of Chris Brown and Usher. It's Janique Brandon. Congratulations, brother. You are going to the R&B tour.
8: Come on, man. 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Come on.
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0: Yes, sir. Come on. 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

0: Jams, the big station sounds of Don Toliver, Scott E85, Stack Sam for the lead, now Broadway Joe. It's the Broadway Joe Morning Show. You have your ears, do not deceive you. Stack is here early in the morning, in for the lead, now Broadway Joe. I had a Stack 3 moment early. I just was there enjoying the music. I was like, wait, hold up. I'm supposed to be on the radio right now.
1: But see, you double time because you got to be here early in the morning. Then you still got to do your show.
0: Yeah, well, Akeem's going to come in and do most of my show, but I still got my office work to do. So, you know, my corporate report, you know, I tend to report in every day at corporate offices and do the, you know, make some business calls, sales. So, you know, I do sales as well. So event sales is what Stack does on the side as well. So I got about 7 jobs.
1: That ain't on the side. That's a job, brother.
0: That's a job.
1: Yeah, that ain't on the side. Hell, you
0: I gotta start
1: about.
0: Sending out Drew Hill tickets today.
1: Yeah, ain't on the side.
0: That's a nice little bit of work.
1: On the side is like selling lemonade.
0: No, I sell. I work in the sales department as well. So that's what Stack be doing.
1: I'm just giving you your props, bro.
0: I appreciate you, though. I appreciate
1: that's you.
0: That's a job. That's a big job.
1: Yeah,
0: that's a lot of work. A lot of events coming to town. I said that on the radio. I ain't want.

0: in Texas, and a man was jailed for 37 days over a Charlie Kirk meme, and the man wins a $835,000 settlement. We're going to talk about all those stories coming up in Trending Stories. That
1: yes, sir. It's on the way next. Plus a chance to win inside of a big winning Thursday. We got family four packs coming at you in about 2-3 minutes. 8 o'clock.
0: That's it.
1: It is going down, of course, family four packs for the Arkansas, the Black Rodeo going on down in Pine Bluff. Next weekend, plus tickets for Montana 700 going on. It's coming up weekend at Shooter Sports Bar and Grill on Sunday. Chance to win is coming at you right now. First things first, Lead Dog Broadway Joe with a message from Bill Fitz's team. What's up with the Lead Dog?
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6: From the KRN Newsroom, I'm Jay Jones. Little Rock Police Chief Heath Helton has announced his retirement with the Little Rock Police Department after nearly 30 years of service. Little Rock City officials said Helton submitted a retirement letter to Mayor Frank Scott Jr., with his last day being Friday, May 29th. Mayor Scott described Helton's leadership and crime reduction strategy as having a positive impact on the community. Mayor Frank Scott Jr. also announced a proposal Wednesday aimed at strengthening data center regulations in Little Rock, saying the city is trying to balance economic development with residents' growing concerns about environmental impacts and rising utility costs. The proposed ordinance would apply to all data centers built within the Little Rock city limits, including hyperscale data centers, facilities that are larger than 250,000 square feet that use more than 50 megawatts of power. Authorities in Garland County say a 43-year-old man is facing charges tied to a deadly shooting on Wednesday. Garland County deputies responded to a report of shots fired. When they arrived, they found a man lying unresponsive in the yard of the home. Three people were detained at the scene. One of those people is 43-year-old Matthew Hartman, who is now facing charges of second-degree murder. A Tuesday decision in the Eastern District of Arkansas Federal Court resulted in a Maple Vale man's 20-year sentence. A U.S. District judge sentenced 27-year-old Johnny Lee Underwood after he pleaded guilty on one count of fentanyl distribution and one count of distribution of fentanyl resulting in death. The sentence will be followed by 3 years of supervised release. The federal justice system does not have a parole provision. Forbes has announced the 2026 Best Employers for New Grads, featuring two Arkansas-based companies. Arvest and Arkansas Blue Cross and Blue Shield both made the list. Arvest, based in Lowell, was ranked 301st out of 500, and this is the second time Arvest made the list, with the first time being in 2024. Arkansas Blue Cross and Blue Shield, based in Little Rock, ranked 118th out of 500. From the KRN Newsroom, I'm Jay.
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0: Get it right. You're number 8, hang up a try. Get it right. Yo, 92, what's up? Who's this?
1: Brenda.
0: You are caller number 9.
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0: It is going down. Where are you at today? Where you, we calling from work, home? What you doing today, baby?
1: I'm at home.
0: You at
1: Pine
0: home?
1: Bluff,
0: you calling from
1: Pine
0: where?
1: Bluff.
0: Pine Bluff?
1: Pine Bluff.
0: We got you for the Black Rodeo going on next weekend down to Pine Bluff. You and 3 guests will be announced because we got a family 4-pack for you, as well as tickets for Montana 700 is coming that weekend going on at Shooter Sports Bar and Grill. But it's all going on once again, the Black Rodeo. And in the words of Broadway Joe, can I get a yee-haw?
1: Yee-haw!
0: We got you. We got you. Loud and proud. Give me that station a chance,
1: baby. Power 92 jams, the people station. I went deaf on it. The-

0: 923, Big Station's going down sounds. A French Montana Max Beers call ever since you left me. I went deaf on him. Broadway Joe Morning Show, Stacks in for the lead off Broadway Joe, making it do what it do. Having a good time doing it too. So check it out. Of course, big up to that big winner from down in Pine Bluff. What was her name again, Keith?
1: Brenda King.
0: Brenda King. Congratulations. We got more tickets throughout the day, family four packs for the Black Rodeo going on down in Pine Bluff. French Montana is going on. It's coming up Sunday down at Shooter Sports Bar and Grill here in Little Rock. A lot of events going down, of course. Speaking of events.
1: And hold on, did you say French Montana?
0: Yeah.
1: I think you said French Montana.
0: That was French Montana. My bad. That was.
1: You said going down this weekend.
0: Montana 700. Yeah, I sure did. Montana 700.
1: You threw me off. I was here?
0: Well, that was French Montana.
1: I know.
0: And then we got Montana 700 this weekend.
1: Yeah.
0: I make sure I say it right. Montana 700 this weekend. We got plenty of big events going on. A ton of big events because we got Don Tripp this coming up weekend.
1: Oh, yeah.
0: He'll be at the venue at West Wind coming up Saturday.
1: That's the man.
0: Brought to you by Carpenter Farms. That Saturday, Montana 700 is Sunday at Shooter Sports Bar and Grill. Brought to you by Diamond Dior. Yeah, Montana 700. I'm saying it right.
1: I'm sorry, dude.
0: I'm saying it right this time. Then, of course, tickets go on sale this coming up weekend for your birthday bash.
1: Yeah, man. Yeah, tickets go on sale tomorrow.
0: Tomorrow.
1: Mañana.
0: A dub.
1: Mañana. Tomorrow. The big birthday bash, my big birthday bash, along with Big Rob. Saturday, July the 11th at Shooter's Bar and Grill. TJ Hooker. Prince DJ, and of course, Big Rob headlining, JC McKellar, and Keith Savage. And then I have a surprise guest. I cannot wait to bring my boy back. Put it that way. I'm bringing him back.
0: All right. That's all you got to say.
1: Bringing him back, hosted by the Lead Dog and myself. Tickets will be only $20. We're doing a Memorial Day special all weekend from Friday until Monday. And you can get them at all the ticket outlets, the normal ticket outlets, Ugly Mike's, Uncle T's, Butler Furniture, Record Rack in Pine Bluff, and then, of course, north of the city.
0: No doubt about it. Pick those joints up. It's going on July the 11th. Don't forget about that right there. Also, we
1: announced cancers. Calling all cancers.
0: I'll be out there. It's my birthday. My birthday is a couple days before, well, day before yours, actually.
1: You're going to help me hold it down because I'm going to let you do most of the hosting.
0: No, sir.
1: Look.
0: No, my friend. You got to get your own.
1: No, my friend. You got to get your own.
0: Hey, I plan on having sit back in the cut, chilling.
1: But
0: also, we're now speaking of big specials going on. It's a big special going on right now. Everybody's asking about the Drew Hill tickets. I don't walk around with Drew Hill tickets in my pocket everywhere.
1: We don't walk around with Drew Hill tickets in our pocket. No, we don't.
0: But they got a special going on. 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And it's going on like that right there. Man, there's so much going on.
1: It's a ticket sale weekend.
0: Then we got Juneteenth coming up after that.
1: Yep.
0: Then we got, my gosh, it's so much going on.
1: So much.
0: Juveniles coming to town. Then we got Juneteenth with Kerry Hilson and Lloyd. Then we got some more stuff coming up. Then we, yeah,
1: it's going to be a big summer, man.
0: It's going to be a big summer, man.
1: It's going to be a big, let's just say it like that. It's going to be a big summer, dog.
0: All right, check it out. Coming up, we still got sports entertainment. What you got for us, Keith?
1: Yeah, man, we got to talk about a big game on last night. OKC, they pulled it off in OKC. I was going for the Spurs, of course. High scoring game, 122 to 113. So Oklahoma tied the series 1-1. But guess what? Man, the Knicks can go up 2-1 on tonight. Cleveland at New York, 7 p.m. tip off on ESPN. And we talked about it this morning. Hey, man, they're going to be in town all weekend. The kids' last day of school is today. Get them kids out. Let them enjoy some baseball. If you're in Birmingham, Alabama, you can check out UAPB against Alabama State in the SWAC tournament. Because good news is UAPB pulled off a big one on last night. And I'm talking about baseball. Bethune-Cookman, 6-4. They get the win there. But take them over there to Dickie Stevens Park tonight. $3 Thursday. Frisco is in town. They'll be in town all weekend up until Sunday. And first pitch goes out at 6:35 p.m. So, you know, if you ain't doing nothing else, the weather should permit. It may not be sunny, but it should be clear. Get over there and enjoy a little baseball with the kids. But we're going to talk about all that coming up in sports and entertainment, Stack.
0: All right, so coming up, like you watch, your man Stack's announced for the Lead Dog Broadway Joe. In the meantime, between time, we're going to the KRN Newsroom. My man DJ Paul, a.k.a. Paul Weber with the Look at Rush Hour Traffic. Yo, Paul, how are we looking outside right now?
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4: With a look at your Southern Bancorp traffic this Thursday morning, State Police are working an accident I-57 southbound at mile marker 10.2. That's near the James Street exit. It's impacting the left lane and shoulder. We're seeing traffic building up at the north interchange, I-30 eastbound from 430 back to Alexander. Also at the south interchange, let's buckle up and let's be careful. That's your Southern Bancorp traffic. Southern Bancorp, world builders for everyone, now serving Little Rock with the Arkansas Traffic Network. I'm Paul Wood.
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18: 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It'll happen to most of us at some point in our lives. It's not just an emotional experience, it's a physical one too. Often described as getting the wind knocked out of you, a knot in your stomach, trouble sleeping. I recently spoke about this with Dr. Yoram Yovil, a psychiatrist and neuroscientist. He was on my podcast, Chasing Life. Now, he told me heartbreak doesn't have to last forever. And while your inclination might be to withdraw, isolate, and shut down, it's often the opposite of what supports healing. One of the things that helps us the most is reconnecting to other people you love. And the reverse is also true, he said. If someone you care about is struggling, don't give up on them. You hold the power to comfort loved ones that are in deep physical or emotional distress. I'm Dr. Sanjay Gupta, helping you live a better life.

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my friend. Know what I'm saying? Outside is back to what it was, you know what I'm saying? Atlanta, tell you about my run, you know what I'm saying? Ask Pluto Banker 21, you know what I'm saying?

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0: 92 Jams, Big Station Sounds of the new Chris Brown, Leon Thomas. It's called Fallen. I like that joint right there. That's got some soul in it. I love it. I love it. I love it. I love it. I love it. That boy Leon Thomas playing a guitar.
1: Doing his thing.
0: Well, I got to come out of it right now because you know what time it is. You know what time it T-I-Z. It is time. There we go. Hey! Entertainment update.
1: Yeah, man. We're going to talk about lawmakers in Rhode Island. So this is not in our area. But a controversial self-checkout bill. Retailers could be facing fines up to $1,000 per day. Now, basically, under the latest version of the bill, grocery stores would be required to maintain at least one staff checkout line for every three self-checkout kiosks operating in the stores. Now, this is stores for Walmart, Target, Whole Foods, Aldi, CVS, Walgreens. The Senate bill, 2342. And in their area, they're basically saying that you're cutting out the workers. And so for every three self-checkout lines that you have open, you got to have at least one person working a checkout line. So if you got nine open, you got to have at least three, regular checkout lines open.
0: Yeah, well, I got to pay for my food and my stuff and still got to check myself out.
1: If it passes and they don't, cooperate, then they'll have to pay $1,000 a day fine for that one right there. So that's what that bill is talking about. And that's in Rhode Island. Could make its way here, but for right now, that's just in that area. Vanessa Trump shares her personal health update after being diagnosed with breast cancer at the age of 48. Now, if you're wondering who Vanessa Trump is, she's the former model and ex-wife of Donald Trump Jr.
0: Oh.
1: So, yeah, she's fighting cancer right now. And we talked about Kay Michelle. She says she wants all the smoke with the Muppet. And she's talking about Tamar Braxton in a versus battle as their long-running beef with Tamar seemingly boils over. Now, she went on Club Shay Shay, and she had a lot to say about it. As you know, she's one of the new people that are on The Real Housewives of Atlanta. She's a newcomer there, and she made it crystal clear that those old wounds hadn't healed at all. So I think they may have been into it back in the day.
0: Okay, Michelle's into it, everybody.
1: Yeah, well, whatever it is, she says that she wants all the smoke. Wiz Khalifa's long-running legal situation in Romania just hit another snag after reports surfaced that the rapper had briefly appeared on the country's wanted persons database after his cannabis possession case. Now, as you know, back in 2024, he came through there with a little cannabis. You know, we was talking about THC on yesterday. Yeah, in other countries, they don't play that. Well, he's due in court, and he missed a court date. So they put him on the country's wanted persons. Not most wanted, but the wanted persons list. And we talked about, me and Joe talked about a month or so ago, the Rihanna shooting case. Well, it just entered a new phase, but the court's update is only part of the story. This week, the Los Angeles judge ordered a psychiatric psychotest for... Her name is Ivana Ortiz, the Florida woman accused of opening fire on Rihanna's and ASAP Rocky's home in Los Angeles there. So they said we need a psychiatric evaluation to make sure that she's good and she can stand trial. Jeff Bezos, he's in the news. You know, he stays in the news. His ex-wife, she most definitely stays in the news because she's always donating money somewhere. Well, he's talking about money also. He says that nurses are saving lives for $75,000 a year, and then Washington is taking $12,000 of that in taxes.
0: Yeah.
1: And so he says, he pretty much says the bottom 50% of Americans should pay zero in taxes. I totally agree with you, dog.
0: I do, too.
1: Totally, totally agree. Don't want to pay no taxes. And this has got to be a funny story here. A man was jailed for 37 days over a Charlie Kirk meme, and I'm not funny because of Charlie Kirk, but it's funny that people were, saying, you can't say this and you can't say that. Well, he said whatever he said, made whatever meme he made, and he took him to court saying he was jailed unjustly. Now, a 61-year-old retired law enforcement officer was charged with threatening mass violence after reposting a meme criticizing Kirk's organization, Turning Point USA, a charge that was later dropped. The man, his name is Larry Bushert, said that the settlement vindicates his free speech rights. So basically, he won the case over free speech. He lives in Tennessee. He spent 37 days in jail over a Facebook post he shared, and he secured a $835,000 settlement from the sheriff's office that arrested him.
0: Yeah, but I mean, you make a social media post. I mean, I don't like the social media posts I see a lot of times, but
1: he didn't make the post. He just shared it.
0: Just shared it.
1: Mm-hmm. Yep. Yep. And really? The police department that arrested him, well, he sued him.
0: I guess we can see what team they own. I guess so.
1: But hey, man, that's why they said just sue for everything, because you never know what you can win. That's why people just, you'd be like, that's stupid. Why they said, man, you never know. You never know.
0: $837,000.
1: $835,000.
0: $35,000 just for sharing a meme?
1: He shared the meme. Well, it wasn't, but he got arrested for sharing the meme, and he sued the sheriff's office
0: I can understand you getting sued for sharing a meme. I guess I can see you getting sued for posting something on social media. I can see that. But getting arrested for sharing something on social media?
1: And set in jail for 37 days. So
0: you arrested this man for sharing something on social media.
1: Yeah.
0: And he sat in jail for 37 days. How old was the man? 67?
1: 61. But 61? He's a retired law enforcement officer. So I'm pretty sure he was like, what y'all doing, man? Y'all know better than this.
0: Y'all put me in jail for 37 days? For real?
1: That's what my grandmother used to call being overzealous.
0: Oh, my gosh.
1: Yeah. So he sued the sheriff's department. I guess he was like, I'm going to sue y'all. But I guess they didn't think he could sue.
0: Well, we are talking about Tennessee, the state that just recently took and eliminated the last two Democratic seats in the state, the one around Nashville and the one around
1: in
0: Memphis.
1: Tennessee.
0: In Tennessee.
1: Yep, that's what it is. Right,
0: there you go.
1: There you go.
0: All right, there we go. That's what we got for entertainment news. Still to come, we got sports. Right now, we're going to the Lead Dog Broadway Joe with a message from Oakland. Lead Dog, what you got for us, man?
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12: What's up, though? 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

0: 92 Jams, Big Station Sounds of the Broadway, your morning show. Stacks in for the lead dog, Broadway Joe. Still to come, we got you to look at sports on the way, talking about the games last night and the games coming up tonight, as well as some Golden Lion and some Razorback baseball. Of course, it is that time of year in the tournaments. We'll talk about those coming up right now, though. Lead dog, Broadway Joe, with a message from the good doctor, Dr. Angela Gray. Lead dog, what's going on with it, man?
1: Broadway Joe here. I want to talk with you about my dentist. 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
4: With a look at your Southern Bay Corp traffic this Thursday morning, state police are working a couple accidents around the Metro I-57 southbound at mile marker 10.2. That's near the James Street exit. It's impacting the left shoulder and left lane. Another accident, 430 northbound at mile marker 5.1. That's impacting the right shoulder. Neither accident causing any major delays. Still seeing a high flow of traffic at the north interchange. Let's buckle up and be careful. That's your Southern Baycorp traffic. 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I'm Paul Weber.
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11: A better life with Dr. Sanjay Gupta.
12: You know, I watched a video the other day about kids getting landlines at home. We haven't had a landline in my house in I can't even tell you how long. But seeing these parents about my age being teleported back to their own childhoods, a simpler time before screens, was really powerful. And as for the kids, they sat and had conversations with their grandparents without multitasking or being distracted by a screen. I thought this was a great way to have kids stay in touch with family members and friends without getting sucked into the smartphone era too young. Of course, you need other people close by to hop on board as well if this is something that's going to work. Perhaps most important, I realized, these relics can be a great conversation starter with your children. You can talk about what it really means to be connected in this day and age. Things have changed a lot. I'm Dr. Sanjay Gupta, helping you live a better life.

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0: Jams, Big Station Sounds of Drake, Sexy Red. It's called Cheetah Print. I just play what they tell us to play, Key.
1: Come on, man.
0: I mean,
1: come on.
0: You released three albums.
1: And come on, man.
0: Sexy Red. I just call her Red.
1: Yeah.
0: She just wears red. That's what it is.
1: She wears red.
0: She likes red shoes, red bottoms, red clothes.
1: That's how it go, man.
0: Yeah, she likes. Hey, let me go and just jump into it real quick. So, you know, to somebody, she's attractive.
1: Mm-hmm.
0: I mean,
1: she's attractive to a lot of people.
0: Yeah,
1: She's not unattractive. I'll put it that way.
0: Yeah, I mean,
1: she's not. I mean, I'm not gonna hate.
0: No, she come with a 4-drink minimum, though, but yeah. I mean, hey, it's all good.
1: Yeah, like she unattractive.
0: But, yeah, you know, I mean.
1: She ain't attracted to most men, but it ain't like she unattractive. Especially some of her older pictures, she cute. She real cute. Before the tattoos and all that, she real cute.
0: That's Keith Gleason.
1: Hey, I'm just keeping it 100.
0: Your morning show.
1: It's a lot of men listening saying, you know, he right. It ain't like she dropped dead gorgeous. As the lady said, she won't get a double take, you know, right, walk by you and you look back. But, I mean, she cute. You look at her, be like, she cute.
0: Okay.
1: You straight.
0: Hey, all right. Check it out. We're going to go and get right into it. And big ups to the award-winning Sports Information Department of the Year and the SWAC, our very own University of Arkansas Pine Bluff Sports Information Department. I got to get him a round of applause for that right there. They gets that.
1: You ain't got the applause in there.
0: That's on Stack's show, though. But I had to go to Stack's show to pull them back.
1: Pull that up.
0: But I gave him a round of applause. You know, Cameo and the crew down there, they do a great job.
1: Well, you know, I got to give a shout out to North Hills Florists and Gifts.
0: Yeah.
1: I'll be working tonight. I'm going to be over there with Rodney Block, man.
0: Rodney Block,
1: my guy, True Poet. We're going to be in the building. I'm hosting, of course. And we're doing a little poetry, a little comedy. They call it The Gathering. It starts today, Thursday. Well, today, 6:30.
0: All right, let's go and get right into it. Speaking of Arkansas Pine Bluff, what you got for us in sports news?
1: Yeah, man, Pine Bluff. Baseball, they beat Bethune-Cookman 6-4 in baseball, and then baseball kicks off again for them tonight. Pine Bluff will play Alabama State there in the SWAC tournament. Today, first pitch goes out at 6 p.m. in Birmingham, Alabama. Shout out to Cameo. He just called to make sure we had all that lined up.
0: Yeah, he called to make sure we knew they knocked out the number one seed, Bethune-Cookman, which we knew that. In the first round of the SWAC tournament. We knew that. But
1: you know what it is.
0: Yeah, but no, he's doing his job, bud. He's giving me the information I need. If I wasn't watching, I wouldn't have saw it.
1: That's right.
0: But I follow the SWAC on social media, so I see all the SWAC stuff. So, but what else we got for us in sports entertainment, Keith?
1: Yeah, man, we got to talk about the Travelers tonight. $3 Thursday, man. Get the kids out there, man. Frisco is in town. 6:35 p.m. first pitch goes out, so be sure you get over there and check that out. And if you don't want to do that, if you want to stay in like I did last night, well, I worked late, so I have to say, yeah, I worked pretty late yesterday, but I got home just in time. Well, it was halftime by the time I got there. San Antonio and Oklahoma, OKC, they pulled that one off 122-113. They tied the series 1-1. We head to game 3 on Friday in San Antonio. We're going to see how that one turns out. But guess what? Tonight, Cleveland at New York in the Garden. They blew a 22-point lead the other night. 7 p.m. tip-off tonight on ESPN. Can Cleveland tie the series?
0: We're going to see
1: what Jalen Brunson going to do. He is the man.
0: All right, check it out. Speaking of also in sports

0: text, don't say nothing.
1: As long as he not calling and texting, we know he's straight.
0: Don't nobody call Joe and tell Joe what I'm saying.
1: I remember when Joe first started, you know, kind of taking his vacations and we first started doing the shows together. Oh, God, Joe going to call all morning. He's calling all morning.
0: All morning.
1: Stack, well, you in that break too long.
0: You in that break too long, Stack.
1: Stack, okay. news, run the news.
0: Yes, y'all have no clue what that's like. But
1: yeah, they don't know how complicated the morning show is. Morning show is very, very complicated.
0: No clue.
1: Especially running that board over there.
0: Trying to keep up with all this stuff that's running at the same time. It is crazy. So.
1: Most important show on the radio.
0: Yeah, it is. I mean, I run my show, but no, nothing like this right here. But check it out. Sounds of Stack 3 coming up next, and then followed by King and King. Because I'm about to just start Jamal Mix right now. But first things first, Lead Dog Broadway Joe with a message from the Taylor King team. What's up with the Lead Dog?
2: Lead Dog Broadway Joe here to talk with you about my good friend Taylor King and the Taylor King team. 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

too hard for the radio, but it really ain't. But it's hard though, you know what I'm saying? I came back to get some more of it. Yeah, necessary. King can tap in with me on a Big Winning Thursday, 501-381-0923. I got tickets to the Black Rodeo. I got tickets to Montana 700, both coming up inside your lunch hour. So make sure you keep it locked for your chance to win. Brand new music from Chris Brown, Leon Thomas. It's Falling on 923 Jams.

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1: Know what I'm saying? Outside is back to what it was, you know what I'm saying? Atlanta, tell you about my run, you know what I'm saying? Ass Pluto Banker 21, you know what I'm saying? I done put up half, what's done is done, you know what I'm saying? Two cars in the back, two in the front, you know what I'm saying? 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

Yo, what up? This is the one and only comedian Jesse McDonald, a.k.a. Mr. I Ain't Drunk, I Just Walked This Way. I listen to Power 92 on the app everywhere I go. You don't believe me? Try it for yourself.

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Success feel better, independent. 9-11 at the Valley, Adeline. 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Somebody tell them people Mr. Hem is here. Whoa.

0: 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Somebody tell them people Mr. Hem is here.
1: Whoa, whoa, whoa, whoa, whoa, whoa.
0: Mr. Hem is here.
1: Whoa, whoa, whoa, whoa, whoa, whoa.
0: Mr. Hem.
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3: Groski. You know what I'm saying? 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

0: the future, little baby. One of them. Necessary King to get some more of it inside your At Work Power Network. Sitting in for the homie Stack 3 inside a big winning Thursday. What that mean? I got tickets. Tickets to the Black Rodeo. Going out in Pine Bluff May 30th. Also, tickets to see Montana 700 this weekend, Memorial Day weekend at Shooters Bar and Grill. You trying to be my winner? All you got to do is lock it in 12:30. That's your winning time, 12:30. Big winning Thursday, 12:30 is your winning time to get double the tickets, Montana 700, Black Rodeo tickets. Yeah, all you got to do is be caller number 9, have the phrase that pays, which is Power 92 Jams, the people station, and you can get in. That's at 12:30, though. That's at 12:30. It's a big winning Thursday. Make sure you keep it locked so you can get some more of it. And I got some more of it, too. French Montana on the way. Don Toliver on the way. Some more Ice Maine on the way. And your requests. Let's do it all on a big winning Thursday with Kinga on 923 Jams.
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0: Don Tolliver, E85 on the big station, Power 923 jamming on your, let's see, I got tickets, so that would mean it's a big winning Thursday. 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And guess what? You get these tickets to the Black Rodeo and tickets to see Montana 700 this weekend. That's this weekend, actually, Memorial Day. 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And if you're trying to go see Weezy, I got a keyword for you right now. 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Keep it locked. More jams on the way from Ice Man, Drake, brand new music from T.I., Ricky Rose. Yeah, all of that. And your request on a big winning Thursday. Let's get some more of it on the People's Station. It's Power 923 Jams.
1: Trying to help a par brother out. He's married with two young kids, and every time he visits his parents, they love talking about what he did in his past, all the bad things. 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Par listeners, he wants them to stop. 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
13: You and I have never met, but I'm willing to bet that there is something you would like to do, but you feel like you can't, that it's too hard, that you don't deserve it. A colleague of mine recently told me about this new book called Brave Shift, 30 Mindset Changes to Transform Your Life. It's written by a woman named Michelle Carrer. Carrer says the one thing most people forget when they set a goal is to attach a reason to it. Having that reason is big, because when you don't want to do something that's necessary to reach your goal, you can go back to your reason to find the motivation you need. Try to frame your goal as something you want to achieve, as opposed to being a bad part of yourself that you want to change. That will make you more likely to succeed, as will asking for help. All of us need it, and it makes people feel good to help you achieve your goals. I'm Dr. Sanjay Gupta, helping you live a better life.
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0: Music on the People Station, Power 923 Jams, Johnny Venus. Yeah, I want you back. Obviously, that's that man singing. He trying to get it back. Look, it's a big winning Thursday. I got some tickets for you. I ain't got no begging for you, but I got some more of it for you. Double the tickets coming up less than an hour, 12:30 during your lunchtime or somebody lunchtime. Tickets to the Black Rodeo, tickets to Montana 700, double the tickets. One winner. I ain't going to split them up this time. One winner going to win. Double the tickets. 12:30. That's your winning time. Just be calling number 9 with the phrase that pays, which is Power 92 Jams, the People Station. And I'm taking care of you at 12:30. Till then, more jams. Got some more Iceman. Drizzy on the way. Mariah the Scientist. Boss Man D-Lo. Let's do Summer Walker. I got a request for that. Yeah, I'm dropping all that. And I got a request for some Kendrick Lamar, too. So we're going to drop some K-Dot. It's big winning Thursday, 12:30 is your winning time. Get it in with me. Also, let me get you this keyword before I, get to some more of it. Because I know you're trying to go see Weezy live in a city of your choice. So get qualified right now. Text WILL, W-I-L-L. You got it? WILL. Don't text and drive, though. You just keep it in your mind. And, you know, you can park and do your thing. But text WILL to 95819. For round trip airfare for two to U.S. city of your choice, get qualified. Two premium tickets to the show, two night hotel stay at $250 spending cash. And your qualifying word is will to go see Weezy live. More jams on the way, more winning on the way. Let's get some more of it with Kanga. Big winning Thursday, 923 jams.
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13: In recent years, scientists have really dialed up the urgency to understand PFAS, sometimes referred to as forever chemicals because of how long they take to break down. The latest study found these chemicals may be aging men in their 50s and 60s a bit faster than men who are younger or older, or women of any age. Experts we talked to said the accumulation of PFAS may lower testosterone levels in men, impair sperm quality, and increase risks of testicular and kidney cancer. Women, it seems, just seem to be able to clear PFAS faster. 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Three ways to do that. 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

0: Big Station, Power 923, moving, grooving, getting some more of it. It's a big winning Thursday. The tickets, a family four-pack of Black Rodeo tickets. Also, tickets to see Montana 700 this Memorial Day weekend. And you trying to win them. I know. 12:30 is your winning time. Just had a phrase that pays, which is Power 92 Jams, the People Station. Yeah, be calling number 9 when I tell you to. At 12:30, and I promise you, you're gonna have a chance to win these tickets. It's a big winning Thursday. That's all I'm saying. We getting you ready for it. Plenty tickets, plenty tickets. Might add in some more too. You never know. You got to keep it locked for that though. Big winning Thursday, family four packs to the Black Rodeo. Got you. And tickets to see Montana 700 at Shooter's Bar and Grill this weekend. Montana 700. I got you. 12:30, that's your winning time. All right, got some more Drake on the way because you keep requesting it. Why not? It's Ice Main time, so we're going to drop that. Got some Summer Walker, some Kalani, Coyle Ray. I just played that one. I can't, yeah. We're running back, though. I got you. Don't worry about it. It's a big winning Thursday. Let's get some more of it with Kinga on the Big Station 923 Jams.
1: Trying to help a par brother out. He's married with 2 young kids, and every time he visits his parents, they love talking about what he did in his past, all the bad things. He told his parents, that's not good because it could influence my kids, but they tell him to suck it up because you did it. Par listeners, he wants them to stop. What do you think?
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2: 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What I'm just trying, you going too far. What are you going to do when I keep going? Now, that's what I want to know. 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Shut up. You done it. We laughing about it. You ain't going to do nothing. 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You better watch it with one eye open.
3: One eye open.
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11: In recent years, scientists have really dialed up the urgency to understand PFAS, sometimes referred to as forever chemicals because of how long they take to break down. The latest study found these chemicals may be aging men in their 50s and 60s a bit faster than men who are younger or older or women of any age. Experts we talked to said the accumulation of PFAS may lower testosterone levels in men, impair sperm quality, and increase risks of testicular and kidney cancer. Women, it seems, just seem to be able to clear PFAS faster. Now, whether you're a man or a woman, trying to limit your exposure is a great idea. 3 ways to do that. Filter your drinking water. Don't use non-stick cookware like Teflon, and avoid fast food packaging, which are sometimes coated with these chemicals. I'm Dr. Sanjay Gupta, helping you live a better life.
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to the Black Rodeo, and I got tickets to Montana 700 right now, but I need caller number 9 so I give me a winner. Had a phrase that pays. Please turn your radios all the way down. Preferably, do not call if you're driving. It's just going to keep you safe. Caller number 9, where you at? Let's go. Sprint Fires, Butterflies 9-2.

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1: All right, look, you are caller number 9. I'm hooking you up with tickets to the Black Rodeo. 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And tickets to see Montana 700 this Sunday. But you got to give me the phrase that pays.
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2: 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Post Malone live in the city of your choice and or Lil Wayne in the city of your choice. Yes, you can win them both and be like our winner last week of Chris Brown and Usher. It's Janique Brandon. Congratulations, brother. You are going to the R&B tour.
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What up, what up? 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

0: that you need. Tim's is king again, some more of it on a big winning Thursday. You still got chances. You still got time to win. Don't sweat it. Don't worry about it. All day is a big winning Thursday. Family four packs to the Black Rodeo, as well as tickets to Montana 700. 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That's Friday, June the 5th, an all-white affair. Drew Hill, they celebrating 30 years, and they bring in Pleasure P. It's going to be at the First Security Amphitheater downtown. Make sure you take advantage of this sale. All right, more jams on the way. Drake, yes, Iceman, more from him. Ricky Rose, we dropping that. Brand new music from Chris Brown, I got that. New music from T.I., yeah, some more of it. That's basically what I'm telling you. Keep it locked right here on the big station so you can get some more of it with Kinga. It's 923 Jams.
1: Trying to help a par brother out. He's married with two young kids, and every time he visits his parents, they love talking about what he did in his past, all the bad things. 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Par listeners, he wants them to stop. 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
9: You know, one of the weirder things I've seen on social media lately is parents feeding their babies butter, like whole sticks of butter. They swear that it helps them feel fuller after meals and get a good night's sleep, among other things. There's actually something to this. You know, butter is full of fat, which a rapidly growing infant needs, but eating butter all the time results in, quote, boxing out other important nutrients they need as well. Spokesperson for the Academy of Nutrition and Dietetics told us she recommends half a teaspoon to a teaspoon melted and then added to a puree. Or as they get older, you can drizzle oil or melted butter over cooked vegetables, she told us. We never say just give butter by itself, and it's not the only source of fat she would recommend. Avocados, hummus, fish, they are great sources of fat as well, and also great foods to introduce. I'm Dr. Sanjay Gupta, helping you live a better life.
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y'all, it's your girl Cheryl Lighterwood. 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

0: New music from Kalani and Usher. Shoulda Never on the People Station. Power 923 Jams is king again. Some more of it. Tap in with me, 501-381-0923 for your request. And let me put you up on some of these things going on this weekend. At least one event, Done Trip. You know, one of Memphis' finest. He'll be here Saturday, May 23rd. 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The homie Dunn. If you like Dunn Trip, this one for you. For show. More jams on the way from Sexy Red, Key Glock, Dave, Timbs, your request. Let's get some more of it on a big winning Thursday with Kinga on 923 Jams.
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0: 923 Jammin' Dave and Tim's. It's called Radiance. It's out of Big Winning Thursday. You still got a chance to win a family four-pack to the Black Rodeo and tickets to see Montana 700 this Sunday, May 24th at Shooter's Bar and Grill. So keep it locked. You'll have another chance to win right after me. The homie, Trey Day, pulling up. Big Winning Thursday. He going to take care of you. And let me remind you, Vito's coming to the city Saturday, June 6th, live at Shooter's Bar and Grill, the ultimate ladies' night experience. You got your tickets? Yeah, 21 and up. It's a grown folk. Yeah, Saturday, June 6th. Vito, live at Shooter's Bar and Grill. Make sure you put that on your calendar so we can, you know what I'm saying, put that on, pull up, and do what we do. All right, more jams on the way, more winning on the way. Big Winning Thursday, more tickets, more tickets, more tickets. Up next with Trey Day, every day, all day. It's Kinga. About to get up out this thing and go get some more of it. Keep it locked right here on the big station, 923 Jams.
1: Trying to help a par brother out. He's married with two young kids, and every time he visits his parents, they love talking about what he did in his past, all the bad things. He told his parents, that's not good because it could influence my kids. But they tell him to suck it up because you did it. Par listeners, he wants them to stop. What do you think?
2: I'm just trying to figure out, is he just going around lying to his kids about what he did when he grown up? What's going on?
3: That's what he's doing. That's what he's doing.
2: And Keith, what I'm trying to figure out, what in the world do he mean that when he said to me that don't say it no more? What I'm just trying, you going too far. What are you going to do when I keep going? That's what I want to know. I want to know when I keep telling your children, my grandkids, about what you done, what you going to do when I keep doing it. Because I'm going to keep doing it because you called Broadway Joe and told Broadway Joe and y'all put it on the radio. You ain't going to do nothing. Shut up. You done it. We laughing about it. You ain't going to do nothing. I'm going to tell your wife what you done too, baby. You better watch it with one eye open.
3: One eye open.
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9: Getting your heart broken can be really rough. It'll happen to most of us at some point in our lives. It's not just an emotional experience, it's a physical one too. Often described as getting the wind knocked out of you, a knot in your stomach, trouble sleeping. I recently spoke about this with Dr. Yoram Yovil, a psychiatrist and neuroscientist. He was on my podcast, Chasing Life. Now, he told me heartbreak doesn't have to last forever. And while your inclination might be to withdraw, isolate, and shut down, it's often the opposite of what supports healing. One of the things that helps us the most is reconnecting to other people you love. And the reverse is also true, he said. If someone you care about is struggling, don't give up on them. You hold the power to comfort loved ones that are in deep physical or emotional distress. I'm Dr. Sanjay Gupta, helping you live a better life.
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0: 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Somebody tell them people Mr. Hem is here.
1: Whoa, whoa, whoa, whoa, whoa, whoa.
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2: 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Trey Day live in the studio taking you to the house. Appreciate you tuning in on the last day of school for the Little Rock School District, at least. Don't forget to pick up your kids and keep them with you tomorrow. Got another reminder today. Do not bring your kids to school tomorrow. Yeah, the administrators will be there, but your kid need not be, because the last day of school for the Little Rock School District is today. All right, let's get a, what should we do? Oh, keywords, keywords. Yes, indeedy. Where are them keywords at? All right, here we go. Keywords for our two Jetaways, Lil Wayne and Post Malone. These are only good till 3 o'clock. Lil Wayne's keyword is Will, W-I-L-L, Will to 95819. And Post Malone's keyword is this real? Shadow, S-H-A-D-O-W. Take Shadow to the contest line of 95819. Both trips. 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And for Weezy, $250 spending cash thanks to the BBR Music Group and Live Nation. 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
12: A Better Life with Dr. Sanjay Gupta.
13: So-called superagers, they are an enviable segment of the population. People who are older than 80, whose brains function like someone a fraction of their age. It's true, a lot of these people have genetics on their side, but more and more research is bearing out the idea that people who practice good brain health also slow their cognitive decline. Dr. Richard Isaacson, a pioneer in the Alzheimer's space, told us that, quote, his studies have found lifestyle changes including diet, exercise, reducing stress, and optimizing sleep, along with managing vascular risk factors with certain medications, can actually help grow brain areas and also reduce telltale signs of Alzheimer's, such as tau tangles and amyloid plaques. What else helps? Staying social, surrounding yourself with family and friends, and maybe even volunteering for a real sense of purpose. I'm Dr. Sanjay Gupta, helping you live a better life.
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Not now, but right now. 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

0: 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And Carrie Hilson. 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
1: Groski. You know what I'm saying? You got Wham, you got Billy in this. You know what I'm saying?
2: We the best music. While they watching us win. Another anthem upon the
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0: Tim's, what you need? 92.3 Jams, trade every day, all day. Baby, taking you to the house. Hey, it's a big winning Thursday today. We got tickets to give away. Drew Hill, Pine Bluff, Black Rodeo, and more. Let's see here. Montana 700, Don Tripp, Memorial Day weekend ahead. Yeah, we got a lot. Oh, my gosh. I got to get to it. All right, we'll give away tickets starting next hour. Also, we'll have new keywords coming up at 3:30 for our big getaways to see Lil Wayne and Post Malone. And by the way, let's make it family four packs today to the Black Rodeo, okay? We'll start off with one of those next. 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
2: Trying to help a par brother out. He's married with two young kids. And every time he visits his parents, they love talking about what he did in his past. All the bad things. He told his parents, that's not good because it could influence my kids. But they tell him to suck it up because you did it. Par listeners, he wants them to stop. What do you think?
3: 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So why are you introducing them to these bad things that he did?
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4: 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My son, how you get suspended? Why are you suspended? Us. Smoking cigarettes and shooting dice behind the suspension building. 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
5: Hey,
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13: You and I have never met, but I'm willing to bet that there is something you would like to do, but you feel like you can't, that it's too hard, that you don't deserve it. A colleague of mine recently told me about this new book called Brave Shift, 30 Mindset Changes to Transform Your Life. It's written by a woman named Michelle Carrer. Carrer says the one thing most people forget when they set a goal is to attach a reason to it. Having that reason is big, because when you don't want to do something that's necessary to reach your goal, you can go back to your reason to find the motivation you need. Try to frame your goal as something you want to achieve, as opposed to being a bad part of yourself that you want to change. That will make you more likely to succeed, as will asking for help. All of us need it, and it makes people feel good to help you achieve your goals. I'm Dr. Sanjay Gupta. Helping you live a better life.
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4: 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No accidents or major delays to report in the metro at this time. That's your Southern Bank Corp traffic. 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Buckle up and be safe out there. With the Arkansas Traffic Network, I'm Jay Jones.
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14: You know, I watched a video the other day about kids getting landlines at home. We haven't had a landline in my house in I can't even tell you how long, but seeing these parents about my age being teleported back to their own childhoods, a simpler time before screens, was really powerful. And as for the kids, they sat and had conversations with their grandparents without multitasking or being distracted by a screen. I thought this was a great way to have kids stay in touch with family members and friends without getting sucked into the smartphone era too young. Of course, you need other people close by to hop on board as well if this is something that's going to work. Perhaps most important, I realized, these relics can be a great conversation starter with your children. You can talk about what it really means to be connected in this day and age. Things have changed a lot. I'm Dr. Sanjay Gupta, helping you live a better life.

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friend. 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

0: 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Taking you to the house. Appreciate you tuning in and making this the number one way to end that school of work day. Let's get to the new keywords for this hour. Post Malone, in the city of your choice. Lil Wayne, in the city of your choice. Those keywords are as follows. 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Same number for AM, A-M. 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Thanks to Live Nation. Also, shout out to BBR Music Group. Final day of school for the Little Rock School District and many others around the state. Congratulations, kids. You are officially on to the next grade. Well, at least those of you who passed. Shout out to you. Sorry for the ones who didn't. You got to go back to the same grade again next year. But I believe in you. People Station. Black Rodeo tickets next. 92.
1: Lil Wayne, a rap icon, bringing more than 2 decades of the Carter album series to the stage. 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
3: Taking a look at your Southern Bank Corp traffic, Central Arkansas looks good as we roll through our Thursday afternoon commute. No accidents or major delays to report in the metro at this time. That's your Southern Bank Corp traffic. 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Buckle up and be safe out there. With the Arkansas Traffic Network, I'm Jay.
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0: take you to the house. Coming up at 4, we got 4 tickets to give away. A family 4-pack to the Pine Bluff Black Rodeo coming next weekend to the convention center down there. 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Lock it in to win. First, let's talk about seatbelts, man. Me and my daughter were riding this morning, man, and we had a long discussion about it. I said, babe, the car don't move unless the seatbelts are buckled. How do you know? Look, if it go bing, bing, bing, you hear that noise? That means your seatbelt ain't buckled. You need to buckle up. Otherwise, we ain't moving. She old enough to know now. I don't play them games. 2 seconds is all it takes. Saved over 15,000 lives last year. 15,000 lives of people are still with us today because of seatbelts. Thank goodness. And 50% of those who died in car crashes last year did so because they were unrestrained. Power people, what are we doing? We're 80% in seatbelt usage rate here in Arkansas. Meanwhile, the rest of the United States, if you combine them all together, the national average is 92%. We gotta step up our game. 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Not one time, not most of the time. It's more of a challenge. Buckle up every time. Click it. It saves lives. Don't risk it. Plus, you could get a ticket. 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
2: Trying to help a par brother out. He's married with 2 young kids, and every time he visits his parents, they love talking about what he did in his past. All the bad things. He told his parents, that's not good because it could influence my kids. But they tell him to suck it up because you did it. Par listeners, he wants them to stop. What do you think?
3: I'm just trying to figure out, is he just going around lying to his kids about what he did when he grown up? What's going on?
4: That's what he doing.
3: And Keith, what I'm trying to figure out, what in the world do he mean that when he said to me that don't say it no more? What I'm just trying, you going too far. What are you going to do when I keep going? Now, that's what I want to know. I want to know when I keep telling your children, my grandkids, about what you done, what you going to do when I keep doing it. Because I'm going to keep doing it because you called Broadway Joe and told Broadway Joe and y'all put it on the radio. You ain't going to do nothing. Shut up. You done it. We laughing about it. You ain't going to do nothing. I'm going to tell your wife what you done too, baby. You better watch it with one eye open.
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12: So-called superagers, they are an enviable segment of the population. People who are older than 80, whose brains function like someone a fraction of their age. It's true, a lot of these people have genetics on their side, but more and more research is bearing out the idea that people who practice good brain health also slow their cognitive decline. Dr. Richard Isaacson, a pioneer in the Alzheimer's space, told us that, quote, his studies have found lifestyle changes, including diet, exercise, reducing stress and optimizing sleep, along with managing vascular risk factors with certain medications, can actually help grow brain areas and also reduce telltale signs of Alzheimer's, such as tau tangles and amyloid plaques. What else helps? Staying social, surrounding yourself with family and friends, and maybe even volunteering for a real sense of purpose. I'm Dr. Sanjay Gupta, helping you live a better life.
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0: Hey, what's going on, brother? You are caller number 9.
1: 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That's what I'm talking about right there, dog.
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0: You got it, man. 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
1: Alrighty, man. 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
0: 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Man. Yes, sir. Loud and proud. Sir. Give me that station that just hooked you up on a big winning Thursday, bro.
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5: 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We still have the accident working, though, 440 West at exit 4 Lindsay Road. It's in the center and right-hand lanes and the right-hand shoulder. Only the left lane is getting through right now. Other than that, everything's looking good this afternoon. That's your Southern Bank Corp traffic. 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With the Arkansas Traffic Network, I'm Jay.
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13: Sometimes you can tell a lot about what someone wants to do offline by looking at what they do online. Let me tell you about Pinterest's first parenting trend report. Pinterest is a huge platform. They have 600 million monthly users, 80 billion searches per month. The report found a shift from the iPad kid era to now, when parents are actually more interested in real-world adventures and hands-on activities. The Global Trends and Insights lead at Pinterest told us, families are thoughtfully designing childhoods rooted in creativity, intention, and meaningful experiences. One psychologist we spoke to said he sees this as a reflection of parents' desire to build core capacities in their children: resilience, curiosity, self-regulation, empathy. These things don't grow automatically, but are built through lived experience. I'm Dr. Sanjay Gupta, helping you live a better life.
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And Carrie Hilson. 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

Congratulations once again to my guy, Artie from Bryant. He's going to the Black Rodeo with his family. Family 4-pack. You could be next. More of those coming up on this big winning Thursday. Also, tickets for this weekend's concerts coming up as well with CTC tonight at 6. Don Tripp over at the West Wind Saturday night. Then Sunday night is Montana 700 live at Shooters. And don't forget, it's Memorial Day weekend. So many people off on Monday. I'll be on the radio. I'll be on the radio Monday. But hopefully you don't have to work. Now listen, got a couple Jetaways for you. Lil Wayne and Post Malone. If you want to win those, I got your keywords coming up here in about 10 minutes. 10 minutes until your next keywords for Lil Wayne and Post Malone. Both of these contests, you pick the city you go to. We take care of the airfare, the hotel accommodations, and all of that extra stuff, all right? We just get you there. We put you in the seats. We let you have a good time. So it's another free vacation. On the People Station, keywords in 10 minutes, 92.3. Power 92 Jams, the People Station has two big Jetaways for you to enter this week. Post Malone live in the city of your choice and or Lil Wayne in the city of your choice. Yes, you can win them both and be like our winner last week of Chris Brown and Usher. It's Janique Brandon.

0: 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You are going to the R&B tour.
1: 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I don't win nothing. Come on.
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0: Yes, sir. Come on. Come on.
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5: Taking a look at your Southern Bank Corp traffic, we're back to a couple of accidents in the metro. The newest is 57 north of Redmond Road. It's in the right lane and the off-ramp, backing things up to 440. And the other accident, 440 west at exit 4 Lindsay Road. It's in the center and right lanes and right shoulder. Other than that, we're just seeing the usual buildups. That's your Southern Bank Corp traffic, Southern Bank Corp. 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Buckle up and be safe out there. With the Arkansas Traffic Network, I'm Jay Jones.
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13: So-called superagers, they are an enviable segment of the population. People who are older than 80, whose brains function like someone a fraction of their age. It's true, a lot of these people have genetics on their side, but more and more research is bearing out the idea that people who practice good brain health also slow their cognitive decline. Dr. Richard Isaacson, a pioneer in the Alzheimer's space, told us that, quote, his studies have found lifestyle changes including diet, exercise, reducing stress and optimizing sleep, along with managing vascular risk factors with certain medications, can actually help grow brain areas and also reduce telltale signs of Alzheimer's, such as tau tangles and amyloid plaques. What else helps? Staying social, surrounding yourself with family and friends, and maybe even volunteering for a real sense of purpose. I'm Dr. Sanjay Gupta, helping you live a better life.
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0: 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It's gotta be Drive Time Mini Mix, legendary, man. Been doing it for 30 years plus. Everybody asks me about it all the time when I'm out in these streets. Hey, it's on the way next. And let me shout out Little Rock School District. Y'all are done. It's a wrap. Graduated to the next grade. Little Rock School District done for the year. Shout out to you and your faculty. I know you got to go tomorrow, but hopefully the kids won't be there. Parents, don't take your kids up to these schools tomorrow if you're in the Little Rock School District. 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
2: Trying to help a par brother out. He's married with two young kids, and every time he visits his parents, they love talking about what he did in his past. All the bad things. He told his parents, that's not good because it could influence my kids. But they tell him to suck it up because you did it. Par listeners, he wants them to stop. What do you think?
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4: 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My son, how you get suspended? Why are you suspended? Us. Smoking cigarettes and shooting dice behind the suspension building. 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
5: Hey,
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11: In recent years, scientists have really dialed up the urgency to understand PFAS, sometimes referred to as forever chemicals because of how long they take to break down. The latest study found these chemicals may be aging men in their 50s and 60s a bit faster than men who are younger or older or women of any age. Experts we talked to said the accumulation of PFAS may lower testosterone levels in men, impair sperm quality, and increase risks of testicular and kidney cancer. Women, it seems, just seem to be able to clear PFAS faster. Now, whether you're a man or a woman, trying to limit your exposure is a great idea. Three ways to do that. Filter your drinking water. Don't use non-stick cookware like Teflon, and avoid fast food packaging, which are sometimes coated with these chemicals. I'm Dr. Sanjay Gupta, helping you live a better life.
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1: Taking a look at your Southern Bancorp traffic as we roll through our afternoon commute. Earlier accident, 57 north at Redmond Road, is clear. That leaves two accidents on the board, 630 east, just past exit 5 University. It's on the right shoulder, not causing any delays. And 440 west, exit 4 Lindsay Road. All lanes are impacted there westbound right now. Other than that, just the usual buildups. That's your Southern Bancorp traffic. Southern Bancorp, wealth builders for everyone, now serving Little Rock. Buckle up and be safe out there. With the Arkansas Traffic Network, I'm J.J. Jones.
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0: A pager? What's a pager? Y'all remember them? Kids don't know nothing about that. You gotta be old school to feel that song right there. A two-way. You remember the two-ways, the sidekicks? Come on now. Come on. Remember when you got that page and you were like, oh man, I gotta call right back, man. Oh, how technology has moved along since then. Crazy, man. Now AI is like nuts. All right, keywords coming up at 5:30 for a big getaways, your free vacations, Post Malone, Lil Wayne in the city of your choice. Lock it in, 5:30, your next chance with those keywords. And the big winning Thursday continues. More family four packs for the Black Rodeo. And this weekend's Memorial Day shows, or Memorial Day weekend shows, I should say. Saturday night at the West Wind is Don Tripp. Sunday at Shooters, it is Montana 700. Both of those tickets can be won every hour tonight with Christian the Comedian, 92.3. 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
4: 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It's on the right lane and shoulder now. Other than that, just the usual buildups, 30 West getting past 430. And outside the metro, we've got a vehicle fire on 30 West just past the Highway 70 Hot Springs exit. 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With the Arkansas Traffic Network, I'm Jay.
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15: 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Deep fake videos of me endorsing products that I've never even heard of and I have no relationship with whatsoever. Let me tell you clearly, these videos are scams. They are designed to take your money. Now, a couple things you should keep in mind. If something sounds too good to be true, it probably is. When you look at these videos, if they don't seem natural, if there's something off about them, the audio or the video, it's probably AI generated. And if you come across something that does pique your interest, see if you can find evidence of it from other sources. I promise you this, if I discover something incredible that you need to know about, I'm going to talk about it somewhere that you can easily find, not on some shady social media site. I'm Dr. Sanjay Gupta, helping you live a better life.
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6: 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It's on the right lane and shoulder now. Other than that, just the usual buildups, 30 West getting past 430. And outside the metro, we've got a vehicle fire on 30 West just past the Highway 70 Hot Springs exit. That's your Southern Bancorp traffic. Southern Bancorp, wealth builders for everyone, now serving Little Rock. Buckle up and be safe out there. With the Arkansas Traffic Network, I'm Jay.
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0: Lil Twist, Lil Wayne, Attic, People Station 92.3, Trey Day, every day, all day. 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CTC coming through in a few with your tickets every hour. 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
2: 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He's married with two young kids. And every time he visits his parents, they love talking about what he did in his past. All the bad things. He told his parents, that's not good because it could influence my kids. But they tell him to suck it up because you did it. Par listeners, he wants them to stop. What do you think?
3: 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What's going on?
4: That's what he doing. That's what he doing.
3: And Keith, what I'm trying to figure out, what in the world do he mean that when he say to me that don't say it no more? What I'm just trying, you going too far. What are you going to do when I keep going? That's what I want to know. I want to know when I keep telling your children, my grandkids, about what you done, what you going to do when I keep doing it. Because I'm going to keep doing it because you called Broadway Joe and told Broadway Joe and y'all put it on the radio. You ain't going to do nothing. Shut up. You done it. We laughing about it. You ain't going to do nothing. I'm going to tell your wife what you done too, baby. You better watch it with one eye open.
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12: Taking a look at your Southern Bank Corp traffic, we've got a new accident working 30 West at the 40 merge onto 30. It's on the right-hand shoulder, slowing everything down heading into downtown on 30. Other than that, we still have the accident working 440 West at Exit 4, Lindsay Road, right lane and right shoulder. And we're also seeing the usual buildups, 30 West getting past 430. That's backed up to baseline. That's your Southern Bank Corp traffic. 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Buckle up and be safe out there. With the Arkansas Traffic Network, I'm Jay Jones.
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0: back, or else I'm killing them. 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

0: listen here, man. Is this the song of the summer?
1: Trying.
0: Is that what it's gonna be?
1: Spinach.
0: I'm seeing the fellas dance to it more than the ladies, and it's crazy because the fellas act like they ain't never want to spin it. You know what I'm saying? Listen here, man. Is that gonna be the song of the summer? Tell me, all right? It's your boy CGC talking to you. Sounds of Young Miami, spin that. All right, if you think it's gonna be the song of the summer, text me yes. Okay, song of the summer. Text me now, 501-381-0923. You're going to need to remember that number for later, too, because I do have your Don Trip tickets on deck, Montana 700 tickets on deck as well for this Memorial Day weekend. We got this right away. It's your last chance to get that keyword in for the day. Lil Wayne, Fly Away. The keyword is AM, A-M. Text that two-letter word in to 95819. It can't get no easier than that. Text it in before 7 o'clock because you got to text it in before 7 to get it in. And the word flame, all right, from Post Malone and Jelly Road. F-L-A-M-E to 95819. Pause, all right, right here on the People Station. I got you, okay? Text that in for your chance to win. 7 o'clock hour is upon us. That means we're getting ready to talk to my dog, Deshaun Harris. That's right, man, live in the studio, man, for the Are You Next segment. And he's got a very special single. And we're going to talk this debut, right? Vito. What? I can't wait to get into that. How did this come about? Yeah, we all got to talk about it, man. The chicken man is in the building. I hate. Keep it locked. It's CTC right here on 923. Let's get it, y'all.
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3: Trying to help a par brother out. He's married with two young kids. And every time he visits his parents, they love talking about what he did in his past. All the bad things. He told his parents, that's not good because it could influence my kids. But they tell him to suck it up because you did it. Par listeners, he wants them to stop. What do you think?
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5: 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My son, how you get suspended? 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Us.
6: Hey,
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14: So-called superagers, they are an enviable segment of the population. People who are older than 80, whose brains function like someone a fraction of their age. It's true, a lot of these people have genetics on their side, but more and more research is bearing out the idea that people who practice good brain health also slow their cognitive decline. Dr. Richard Isaacson, a pioneer in the Alzheimer's space, told us that, quote, his studies have found lifestyle changes including diet, exercise, reducing stress and optimizing sleep, along with managing vascular risk factors with certain medications, can actually help grow brain areas and also reduce telltale signs of Alzheimer's, such as tau tangles and amyloid plaques. What else helps? Staying social, surrounding yourself with family and friends, and maybe even volunteering for a real sense of purpose. I'm Dr. Sanjay Gupta, helping you live a better life.
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